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This is Rootswise Reggae. I am your host and article selector, Rockin' Donna. Here with you each and every Saturday evening, 6 o'clock p.m. to 8 o'clock p.m. We come here every Saturday to rock you with positive vibrations from the roots reggae musical genre. Because we're upon a mission, searching for the natural mystic, the positive vibrations inside this year reggae music, music for the healing of the nations. We had an iconic set, this last set, here on the Rootswise Reggae Show. We heard one from Luciano, A Troubled World, which is his version of a classic Dennis Brown tune. Luciano, Troubled World. We heard a track called Solidarity from the one and only David Hines, lead vocalist for many years of the group we know and love as Steel Pulse. Also in that set, a classic one from The Wailers, from a CD entitled The Never Ending Wailers, on both Solomonic and Tough Gong Records. We heard Music Lesson. Also in that set, one from Jesse Royal alongside Johan Marley, Blessing, is the track we heard. So how we rocked it this last set here on the Rootswise Reggae Show from your community radio station, 100,000 watts of people power. That's 90.1 FM, KKFI, Kansas City Community Radio. Got some Lovers Rock to start off this next set. Y'all get on your dancing feet and rock with I and I. We'll be right back.

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Big up on yourself. We're big about you here at 90.1 FM KKFI, your very own community radio station. I do want to let you know how we rocked it in this last set. We had one from Barris Hammond, a classic called Falling in Love All Over Again. A classic from Dennis Emmanuel Brown, a.k.a. the Crown Prince of Reggae. I call him one of the kings of reggae. We heard Your Love Got a Hold on Me from the Reggae Anthology CD, Dennis Brown, Crown Prince of Reggae. We heard one from Sister Tanya Stevens called Too Real for You, from her album entitled Guilty. Started the set out with Christopher Martin, one called Na Na Na, from VP Records, Strictly the Best, Volume 48 CD. That's how I rocked it. That last set here on the Roots Wise Reggae Show. There is more to come. Keep it locked. Get in the right place here at 90.1 FM.

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OO Reggae Music here at 90.1 FM, KKFI, Kansas City Community Radio. In the last set, we heard music from Janine, a track called Avocado from her CD entitled New Name. We heard one from Lila Ike called Solitude, her CD on the Indignation Collective record label, album called The Experience. We heard a classic from the Wailing Souls. We heard Sugar Plum Plum from the CD entitled Sly and Robbie Hits 1978 through 1990, and that's on Taxi Records. See, started that set out with the one and only Barris Hammond, Falling in Love All Over Again, written by Hugh Beresford Hammond. CD entitled A Love Affair on Jetstar Records. So I rocked it that last set here on the Roots Wise Reggae Show. Give thanks each and everyone for tuning in. We appreciate your love and your support. Keep doing it. I got another classic. Another couple of classics here in this next set. So, tell your friends we're there and tell them we're jamming here at 90.1

90.1 FM KKFI, Kansas City Community Radio, Roots Wise Reggae with Chronics. In the background, one called De La Move. Before that, another classic one from Dennis Emmanuel Brown. We heard Promised Land. We started the set out Seriously. A track called Serious Thing from Bunny Wailer, Jabez Liberation CD. And that's how we rocked it in that last set. Here on the Roots Wise Reggae Show, we gotta start winding it down for this session of Roots Wise Reggae. We invite you to tune in next week, same IRA time, same IRA station, where we shall meet again consciously on these airwaves at 90.1 FM. We also encourage you to keep it locked at the top of the hour for DJ E.E.K., a.k.a. Eddie Bo, a.k.a. Black Caesar, coming in here with his energy and jam show, 8 o'clock to 10 o'clock, hip-hop music and beyond. 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

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You're rocking with the one and only Energy and Jam Show with your boy DJ E, a.k.a. Eddie Bo, a.k.a. Black Caesar. 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And, of course, we got Coco of Big Break Magazine in the building as well, if you didn't know. Okay, she graced us with her presence. Thank you so much for being here. And, of course, it's going all the way down in Kansas City. World Cup on the way. KC Night Market, Crossroads Night Market on the way. And much more, man. Shout out to Hard Barbecue. Shout out to Oldest Dud. Shout out to everybody tapping in right here. We're going to start off with some classic Freddie Gibbs. Then we go get to some new Isaiah Rashad, Ray Bond, and more.

back to the east side go. Heaven of the belly of the beast I go. Freddy, how you come up on the keys that low? Hit my Mexican and come up on at least five more. Killer option is back to the east side go. To the east side go. Yeah, I'm about

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Slept through it like dip, all these shit on my brain. 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

This right here, of course, is a classic Royal Chief song, 100 Miles. You can catch the Royal Chief tonight, if you would like, at the Record Bar alongside No Limit TC. Who else? We got Scorpio and Shay Lyric. So it's sure to be a good night down there at the Record Bar in the city. You already know, and if you don't, this is the one and only Energy and Jam Show coming at you live every Saturday from 8 to 10 p.m. Make sure you stay tuned. At the top of the hour, we got to talk about what the mayor said about the 24-hour/23-hour liquor situation going on. What you think?

0: Johnny peaked in high school.
1: I always had confidence. I ain't never been nervous. I ain't never had anxiety. I ain't never second-guessed myself.

0: 10 p.m. This, of course, right here is the Buy Me a Drink, Buy You a Drink instrumental, which is, in fact, very appropriate for this next topic because we want to talk about how the bars were supposed to possibly have 23-hour open time, which is pretty wild in the first place. Like, you know, we could be like a Vegas situation going on almost, or some of the other major markets like Miami, where, you know, you leave and it's still sunlight out, which would possibly provide opportunity for these overseas visitors during the World Cup to, you know, they're usually asleep or something during these times, right? You know, they're going to be on the other side of the world. So it's like, maybe that'll work out good and also give businesses another chance to get some money. But let's see what Mayor Quentin Lucas says about this. This is according to KCTV5.com. Okay. Mayor Quentin Lucas said he will introduce a measure to prevent Kansas City's bars from staying open 23 hours per day during the World Cup, despite state law allowing the extended hours. Lucas said on Facebook that the extra hours compromise safety. I respect fun. I respect freedom. But Kansas City doesn't need bars operating 23 hours, Lucas said on Facebook. I've introduced an item that would leave bar operating hours to their standard operating times, 3 a.m. closing for some, 1:30 for others, and so on, during the World Cup rather than 23 hours permitted by the state. Worry not. If you want to drink a ton, bars can open quite early. The item will be discussed in committee next week. You know, it's interesting. Let me see what else it says. It says, Steve Stegall, owner of the Blue Line Hockey Bar in River Market, said the decision will cost his business money. He said the extended hours would have to make up for other increased expenses. As we know, gas is up and so much everything else has gone up too. They've gone through the roof. I'm trying to keep prices down to keep people in. This is going to be a huge help. All of a sudden, the rug swiped. Sorry, guys. I think you guys should be in bed, Stegall said. And, you know, as a business owner or somebody like that who's owning a bar, I do think they're playing on this. You know, it's 1 month away. It's less than a month away. And this thing has been passed for a while. Now, is it a great idea? Hey, I'm not the one in charge of ideas here. Okay. But am I with it? Sure. Why not? Okay. Let's try it. Okay. It's only for 1 month. We'll be all right, I think. And they're supposed to be hiring a whole bunch more security and all that anyways, right? Keep us safe and, you know, let's everybody make some money. But maybe I'm tripping, you know, or maybe I'm too optimistic. Coco is making the face. Let's see.
1: I'm just saying, if they're gonna have a 23-hour bar, I mean, I want some food places to be open longer too.
0: Yeah, let's
1: I'd be hungry in the middle of the night.
0: Let's actually talk about it, okay? Because let's be real, that's one of the major things. And I know that I'm not in charge of the laws, but if I was, and if you're listening, Mayor Quentin Lucas, tap in and hear me out right here, because this is going out to you. First of all, keep the bars 23 hours, bro. Don't even worry about it. Okay. So, second of all, alongside with that, if they are going to be 23 hours, we also need to institute another law, since we're passing and putting laws and stuff, right, that food places also food need to stay open. And you know what? While we're on that, let's bring back 24-hour Walmart as well,
1: yes,
0: too.
1: Okay. Bring, you know, back 24-hour Walmart.
0: Look here, this is a platform I can run on. Okay.
1: Yes.
0: Let me tell you what.
1: I second this.
0: Exactly. Coco seconds. I'm saying bring back 24-hour everything, matter of fact,
1: yes,
0: okay? And keep it after the World Cup, because I'm tired of not being able to go get light bulbs or anything.
1: Hello.
0: Past 10 p.m., okay? Let me tell you what. What if I need some laundry detergent?
1: Exactly.
0: Where am I supposed to go?
1: I like, okay, to grocery shop in the middle of the night.
0: Right. You know, because whenever I go grocery shopping during the day, you know, the other girls shopping, they just are always bothering me, you know, trying to get my number and stuff.
1: Right.
0: So it's like, I just, you know, the nighttime shopping, right?
1: Right. And yeah. I'll be with you and I'll be trying to like, hey, like chill.
0: I know. You know how it is. You know how it is.
1: I know.
0: Man, but I don't know. I guess it's exciting times. We'll see. I think it could be good for the bars, but I do understand that there could be other concerns. But you know what? We need to be making sure we're taking care of them. We're a bustling city on the come up. This is the things that come with it. So let's prepare and take them as they come. But speaking of World Cup, if you didn't know, there's something pretty cool going down all throughout the Crossroads and Kansas City. And in fact, the Crossroads Art District Night Market 2026, where the world meets the Crossroads. This is going to be 5 weekends in a row. We're talking June 12th, 13th, 14th, June 19th, 20th, 21st. Let's take a quick stop on that 21st. June 21st is, in fact, the first day of summer, the longest day of the year, the summer equinox, and some say the best day of the year. Also, my birthday just happens to be, quick facts. Anyways, next weekend, June 26th, 27th, and 28th. The next weekend, July 3rd, 4th, and 5th. In the final weekend, July 10th, 11th, and 12th. This is going to be Fridays from 5 to 11 p.m., Saturdays from 12 to 11 p.m., and Sundays from 12 to 11 p.m. So that means it's going all the way down, okay? And when's your birthday, Coco? Let's go back, make sure we get it.

0: July 12th.
1: Ooh, July 12th. Yes. That might have to be a cocoa day.
0: Cocoa day.
1: Let me tell you what. 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Let me tell you what. It's going to be all throughout the Crossroads. Crossroads are going to be shut down. If you don't know where the Crossroads are, it's uniquely positioned just north of the National World War I Museum and Memorial, which is home to the official fan festival. It's going to be super accessible, walkable, and highlight Kansas City. There's going to be four locations of vendors, West 18th and 19th Streets between Wyandotte and Baltimore, including multiple alleys and south of 19th Street. Baltimore Street between 19th Street and West 20th Street. Art alleys are going to be north of East 18th Street between Locust and Cherry. And there's also, of course, the Made Mob parking lot, which is always popping. For partnerships and programming, this is a major collaboration with Art Garden KC. The Crossroads Art District Night Market will host more than 200 artists alongside our neighborhood restaurants, retailers, and arts organizations. Visitors can expect art markets, culinary pop-ups, live music and culture, street performers, and stages featuring Kansas City's diverse musical talent. Street performers and stages featuring Kansas City's diverse musical talent hosted by DJ Eddie Bohannon of KKFI's Energy and Jams, okay? So word on the street is it's going down. 5 weekends. I bet you can catch Coco, a Big Break magazine in there, Alla Man Made Entertainment, TNT, LKP. So many friends going to be in there. We don't have all the names on there just yet, but you know what? It's on the way, man. Be on the lookout, of course, if you would like. Crossroads Night Market, 5 weekends in a row, June 12th through July 12th.

0: Computer style of the uniproud unibomber, who maneuvered through the drama with the suit of armor.
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What's good? It's your boy DJ E, a.k.a. Eddie Bo, a.k.a. Black Caesar, and we're live in the booth with TNT LKP, and they're about to hit you with the hottest freestyle. Let's go. And if you are hearing this, this is a pre-recorded, not pre-recorded, because we're actually out here shooting a video for the one and only TNT LKP, so we had to do a little drop real quick. Appreciate everybody tapped in. This is the one and only Energy and Jam Show. Be on the lookout for their new album dropping soon called Diurnal. And of course, if you haven't seen TNT LKP, check them out on Instagram. One of the dopest groups in Kansas City, if not the dopest, okay? You heard it here.

0: is you don't, you're tuned in to 90.1 FM KKFI Kansas City Community Radio. It's your boy DJ E, aka Eddie Bo, aka Black Caesar. This one right here, Ray Vaughn, Vibe Responsibly, featuring Isaiah Rashad. I played this at the top of the show. We had to run this one back right here super hard. Make sure you stay tuned at the top of the hour for The Darkest Hour featuring Nightshade. Don't forget tapping with TNT LKP. And of course, Messiah's got a bonfire coming up here really soon. What's the date on that? June 6th is going all the way down. I believe it's up at Frazee Farms out there. It's not there. Where are we at? Okay, hold on. Let me get your mic. Yeah, you should be good.
1: All right, so look, the bonfire is going to be June 6th from 6 p.m. to 12 a.m. Mm-hmm. Everybody is invited. Mm-hmm.
0: Do not say no ticket prices or anything. Plus, you can come if you want. No ticket prices, though.
1: Yeah, no. So basically, there's no prices at all, actually.
0: Perfect. We love it.
1: Everybody is invited. All you got to do is just register.
0: And where we got to be at?
1: Private location, actually.
0: Private location once to you, be announced. This is some exclusiveness, okay?
1: Once you register, you get the address.
0: Already, man. We'll register up everybody out there. The bonfire is going down. Shout out to Messiah, man. Shout out to everybody who tapped in. Even if it was only for a second, it was much appreciated. Shout out to Coco, Big Break Magazine. If you didn't know, we already out here. Okay, we got about 5 minutes left, man. But much respect, much love to everyone. Let's have a fun and safe weekend. Holler at me if you see me in the streets. You probably will catch me. I heard Dom Cross performing a DJ tonight in the Lowest Furnace. I don't know, it might be up. If you catch me out, act like you know me, and if I'm looking crazy, act like you don't know me.

Hello to all my minions out there across Kansas City and lands far away. It is I, DJ Nightshade, the unholy lesbian vampire queen of Kansas City, who is here all by herself. Yes, maidservant Mina is out gallivanting around on a cruise ship somewhere up north. Maybe she's trying to find the Northwest Passage or to really find out just if she's colder than ice. Who knows? I know that Maleficent Mouse is at home staying nice and warm in contrast, and all of you are here with me on the Darkest Hours on 90.1 FM KKFI Kansas City Community Radio. If you are tuned in expecting Retro Red Eye Express and the magnificent DJ Sunshine, she is off tonight, and we are the loving tribute slash fill-in slash substitute for her program for about 8 years now, and very, very proud and grateful to her for the opportunity to come on and play the dark music for you. And when we say dark, we don't necessarily mean that it's depressing, that it's downbeat, that it's something that is going to make you, you know, become, oh, heaven forbid, emo or something. Dark music has truth in it. Sometimes it has delusion, because emotions can blind your eyes and can twist reality for you. But in general, dark music to me is music that reflects reality. It reflects the certainty of death. It reflects the fact that evil is found all over in the world, but it means that you don't have to like it. You can make change. Dark music has power. It has power to accept reality, and when you accept reality, when you accept the bad with the good, then you can make positive change in your life. So bad is good, negative is positive. There's lots of different ways that you can call it. So this is a very interesting show. Typically, I try to have about 50 to 60% new music. That is music that I've not played for you. It could be old stock, for instance, on every episode. And Maidservant Mina, for our 50th anniversary show, did an analysis statistically and found out that it was pretty close to 50 to 60% over something like 1,500 songs or 2,000 songs we'd played. Tonight, I have a very unique playlist. For the first time ever, I have an entire playlist that has all new songs. It is nothing that I've ever played before, but the intro song by Veruca Salt is, you know, something that is not new, and our outro song typically is something that I pick from a small handful, so it's not truly 100% new, and thus I threw in a few of my favorites at the end when we get into the second hour or so. I'm just here chilling in the KKFI studios. Well, it's warmer than my coffin, of course, but I really need to do something about that, better insulation, or maybe get the heat pump looked at. We are going to start off with a special tribute song for Maleficent Mouse out there. And it is I think it's a pretty nice cover of a Duran Duran song, Come Undone. And I'm going to go ahead and start with that, play a few songs, come back, and backfill, tell you what I just told you, sort of like how they say to give PowerPoint presentations. And, oh, now I'm thinking about work. I hope you're not thinking about work. I hope you're thinking about having fun. I hope you're thinking about the lost maidservant Mina up there in the north with the icebergs, and Maleficent Mouse is probably buried with cats right now, so she's doing just fine. So let's go ahead without further ado and hear a different take on Duran Duran. Enjoy.

Well, we started out with something a little different there, which was a special song for Maleficent Mouse. That was Bad Omens doing a very hard version of Come Undone. I received a message from Maleficent Mouse, and she gave a squeak of approval, so that makes me happy. I followed that up with an 80s song, The Pretenders doing Kid. Now, when I say new, I mean new as never having been played on The Darkest Hour. So the lyrics behind the song and the inspiration for that song are actually rather dark and very melancholy. We went into Anne Bloom, a new artist, the 2026 release, Anathema, and then Code 68, another 2026 release, Kiss Me. In fact, I found out by looking through my list here that about maybe 85% of the music I have is from 2026, so yay. It's new and fresh, so fresh that sort of like when you get a steak and you just grill it for like 2 seconds on each side. This vampires, you know, really like it. That's the most we like things to be cooked. And we have quite a bit more of music. We're going to go a bit more into the things that I really like. The music that really appeals to me is melodic voice. You know, sometimes sultry voice or a deep resonant voice, especially if it's Toby O'Candy, which is maidservant Mina's boyfriend who doesn't yet realize from the O Children. And we're going to go into, let's see, I think we'll have a couple more songs here and then have a station break at the bottom of the hour. And then we're going to do a song which is one of my favorites, so that's the one that will break the run of music that is supposed to be all new. Maybe some other time I'll do a 100% fresh show, but I think 95% is doing pretty well. So let's go into MTTM, Meet Me at the End, and we'll follow that with Chambers, Tales of Adoration. I hope you all are adoring your Saturday night and don't have to work, but if you work, I hope you're really owning it. I hope you're giving your all for survival, as it may be.

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Woo, that was so delicious. That was the song that I placed in the list so that it would not be 100% all new music. You know, sometimes it is, if when things are too perfect, such as in physical beauty, they aren't really as sublimely beautiful. People have found in studies that the most beautiful people have some sort of subtle flaw, some sort of asymmetry to their face. Maybe it's a birthmark, maybe it is something about the way their hair parts, but people that are too perfect can sometimes bring forth a uncanny valley effect. So it seems that imperfection is more beautiful in some ways. And so thus my playlist tonight must be very beautiful. That last song was Breakfast at Tisiphone's by Lesbian Bed Death. I've explained about the title of the name of the band. It refers to lesbian relationships that sort of leave out the bed part of it after a few years. And Tisiphone is the Greek fury who avenges murders. Must be a pretty bad friend that she's singing about, I suppose. Well, we started off that set with MTTM, Meet Me at the End, and Chambers with Tales of Adoration. Have a few people out there listening tonight. I don't know. It's hard to say exactly. It looks like somewhere around 3.7 million, but of the 3.7 million that I've posted on social media, Michelle Harris chimed in, said she really loved the Duran Duran cover of Come Undone. Thank you. And Athena is listening, Summer and Rachel. I predict that Summer is listening, Rachel maybe not. Maidservant Mina is listening, Maleficent Mouse. Ilya is probably listening. I know Ilya. Sunny Side Up, Firefly in Velvet. And Mark is sitting in a hotel room in Muskogee, Oklahoma. And that just sounds so desolate for so many reasons. I mean, just sitting alone in a hotel room with maybe a bottle of Jack and playing solitaire there, just thinking about his life and how hard it was on the range and wondering why the good Lord couldn't have just eased up a little bit. But he gained a lot of strength from that experience. I'm certain that he did. We're gonna go right into some more new music, which, hey, since I got the song that I had to spoil the entirely new list with out of the way, it's all new music from here. And we're going to listen to Vicious World by Aria again, another 2026 release, as almost all of these are. So lots of fresh things. Even A Vampire as Old as I appreciates the youth culture and so forth, like those Beatles I've heard about. I think they're actually getting kind of popular. I hear them every now and then. So let's see how Aria holds up against those, I don't know, those strange haircuts.

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Calibrate. Validate. Continue. 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Synchronize.

Now, that is a person with a very sultry voice, the lead singer of Animatica. Let me backfeed from the start, because that's more professional. I'm supposed to say something like, we started this set with Aria and Vicious World, and yes, it is. Yes, it very well is. And then went to Enzelkraft and Command Protocol. New wave influence in a lot of these, Maleficent Mouse noted correctly. That was my intent. Ha ha. The Fire Within wants to be alone. Okay, we'll honor that. Vore Aurora, a special song for maidservant Mina, who is currently sending me some missives about people commenting on the music and our listening parties out there while fending off a polar bear. I told her that you don't have to pay attention to the memes, you know, of if you're cold, they're cold, let them inside. Don't let the polar bears inside. Really, it's just not, there's no possible positive outcome to that. And Animatica here finishing up in Braille and Tie My Eyes. Very suggestive songs, so to speak. And I think you know exactly what I'm saying there. We have some Maidservant Mina sending these telegrams and with a ticker tape machine here is just going mad. I suppose there must be some better way than that to send messages. But she is in the Arctic dealing with a small incident of large polar bear in her bathroom. So says that Mark enjoyed my commiseration as he sits in that lonely hotel in Oklahoma, just sipping that whiskey and thinking about that brown-eyed girl who had the dirty blonde hair that got away from him. Tai and Hoshi are really enjoying the music. Tai is a ginormous Siamese, what some would call him fat, some would say just merely rotund. Hoshi is a very wide-eyed black cat. We have all sorts of creatures of the night, apparently. William shared the event. I don't know who William is. I assume it's William, not Will I Am, so we'll go with that. And you are listening to The Darkest Hours here on 90.1 FM KKFI Kansas City Community Radio. If you are expecting Retro Red Eye Express, don't worry. Sunshine will be back next week, and we here at KKFI's World Headquarters are very grateful and really deeply honored, like receiving a Nobel Prize almost honored level at the fact that she, when she takes her breaks, her perambulations, her retreats, her primal scream therapy in a walk-in closet, that we get to enjoy The Darkest Hours presenting it to you. We spend a lot of time on it, me, Maidservant Mina, and others. Maleficent Mouse has hosted several times. It's a labor of love. We don't get paid for this. We are community radio. And if you've ever thought about doing your own radio show, whether it is news and public affairs or music or I don't think there's another option, then we will train you if you come and volunteer down here at 90.1 FM's World Headquarters at 39th and Main. We have a lot of good music coming up. There's going to be a bit more upbeat music at first, but we're going to bring it down a little bit and have some, I'm not going to say emo. I'm going to say some of it is sort of indie. Some of it is shoegaze. Some people say that if you combine all three of them together, you get something really wonderful or something really deeply disturbing. I'm not sure what. But all these songs have never been played before on The Darkest Hours, which, as I said, Maidservant Mina calculated we'd done something like 600 unique songs on here. That's kind of sad if you have a favorite and you want to keep hearing it again and again, but I think what it really expresses is the tremendous breadth and depth of dark music out there in the world. There are genres from East Indian, sort of Chinese-oriented dark music to Japanese Gothic Lolita to Witch House to so many types and genre and subgenre that you know, music geeks can argue about them for hours or days or whatever. I mean, it's on the internet, so why not argue? We're going to have, without any argument, the expressed desire of Julia Wolf, who really wants to have someone's things in her room. You have to be careful about that because you never know what they might bring. You know, coffins take up quite a bit of space, and that usually makes people say, oh, yeah, I changed my mind about you moving in, but
And I assume polar bears, in terms of wanting something in their room, maidservant Mina is now greatly regretting that decision. So let's see what Julia Wolf says about it.

that's about as eclectic a set as you may find on the Darkest Hours, and that's because Dark takes all sorts of beats, all sorts of themes, all sorts of instruments. John Philip Sousa was noted for producing an Edison wax cylinder containing some truly, absolutely satanic march music that was, it made him an international fugitive for a while until he made enough money off the invention of the Sousaphone to, buy his way back into polite society. But wow, that one wax cylinder practically melted itself under these scorching lyrics. I can't even play that on I can't even play that on the air because it's actually considered a violation of the Geneva Convention. But you never know where the dark is going to come from. And where it came from in this last music set was Julia Wolf singing In My Room. Desiree or Desire, I'm actually not sure. There's no accent aigu on it, so it's probably Desire doing zeros. Necrovale, and the V is capitalized, although it's one word. Not as bad as Witch House, but where they have Witch House songs, they're hurting themselves when you try to search for it because they'll have sort of semi-random ASCII characters. I don't just mean like numbers for letters or vice versa. It's like you type W0 and then you have to type Alt-354 on your keypad. If you don't have a keypad, you're out of luck. But we're singing Grave of My Words, very powerful song. Gloom, there is a accent tremor over the U in Gloom, because, sang Get Low. It's sort of a synth pop song, but it has a lot of really powerful bass. If you couldn't hear it on your system, then perhaps you need a better system. So we are going to continue on with a song here about cats. Black cats in specific, and voodoo. I thought I had played this song in the past, but apparently, if I did, perhaps the Loa have erased it from my memory. It's possible. There's a lot of interesting references to voodoo, Santeria, and other related belief systems in the song. And the song did feature on Buffy the Vampire Slayer series at least a couple times. So see what you can pick out, fill out your scorecard.

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2: And welcome back to The Darkest Hours. We had a couple songs there before that station break at the bottom of the hour. We had Laika doing Black Cat Bone with lots of interesting visual imagery, especially things like her shoes filled with blood and all that long hair in the grave, which does actually is a reference that's intended to mean we spend so much time focused on beauty, on trying to look beautiful for other people. Sometimes it's for ourselves, but I have to think a lot of times it is for others, because most of us would spend the whole day in fuzzy bunny slippers and everything if we could get away with it. And then we had Velvet Acid Christ. As soon as I found this great song by them, I said, I've always wanted to play a band with a name like Velvet Acid Christ. And we've played all sorts of other oddly or unusually named artists, especially the Witch House ones I just mentioned about. But that's called Caustic Disco. Now, a lot of people in the dark communities dislike dancing. And I think that in talking with thousands, literally, of dark music fans, that it's not so much that they dislike dancing or disco beat, it's that they have lived in a world, been brought up in a society where they have been ostracized, they have been bullied, they have been tormented, teased, excluded, hurt in so many ways I couldn't even list them in the remaining half hour. And anything that draws attention to you makes you a target. So going out and trying to dance, even though every part of your body feels it, and you're moving in your chair, you suppress that because it draws attention to you. And then we know that, well, the old expression, the nail that stands up is the one that gets hammered back down. That's why it's so important to stick together as a community, or just to stick together for humanity. Because dance, rhythmic beat, is something that transcends our written history. It's something that I am certain was a form of communication in so many ways, not just between other competing civilizations and so forth, but between people within the civilizations. The movement, the music, the rhythm. And you can get some incredibly deep bass sounding dark tunes. I don't know if you have your speakers up. I have pretty good speakers here in our KKFI studio, and I cranked it with that last song, and I was dancing and proud of it. So there. We're going to have one of my favorite artists up next, Zoe Zanius. She has appeared along with many other groups. Her primary group that she's with is Linea Aspera, which I've probably played about one song on average every single episode of The Darkest Hours. And this is from one of her solo efforts, and it's called Unraveled. Zoe Zanius is a very multi-talented artist. She writes her music. She does live DJ performances still. I don't know if she's up to the level of Melanie Havens, praise be. And if you don't know of Melanie Havens, well, you should. You really should. But I'm going to go ahead and let Zoe take us into the next half of the hour. Oh, wow, it's already 11:33. I should stop talking so much and let the music play.

This is DJ Nightshade again, and I'm so grateful that all of you could join me tonight for this edition of The Darkest Hours. Do not fear, because DJ Sunshine will be back next week with Retro Red Eye Express. Also, coming up here, I think, in the next 7 minutes should be Nocturnal Frequencies, so stay tuned for that. Looks like the host is walking up the steps right now through the security cameras by camera seal. I'd like to thank very much every one of you that tuned in tonight and stayed with me while I was here alone in the studio. I'd also like to thank Maidservant Mina, who's been helping out, as well as Maleficent Mouse, both the co-hosts of the show, and they've been keeping me company. I want to thank all of our fans that have been using social media and other means of communication to express their praise. Bruce from Raytown actually called right about the bottom of the hour and said he really loved the new stuff and the tunes were smooth and rich, full-bodied, and so forth. So we're going to finish off the show here with a sort of a traditional song. I have several songs I use for intros and outros. This outro is Owari no Uta. It's from the anime Girls Last Tour, and it translates as Swan Song, or Song of Dying. That doesn't mean that you need to worry about the show dying out or our enthusiasm for doing the work that we do to bring the dark music to you dying out. And I personally, this is one of the high points of my life in this, my seventh century of existence. And finding music, investigating, exploring, winkling out interesting, overlooked, underappreciated artists and bringing them to you. So I hope you all have enjoyed it as well. It was a very interesting night with a lot of new sounds. The whole show just came together at 3 a.m. I started arranging it, and it just worked. And that's really, really very satisfying for me. So I'm going to say good night to you all until the next time. We will be bringing The Darkest Hours to you again on May 30th. So set your clocks to that, your calendars, your alarms. Demand that your smart speaker obey you and remind you to tune in then. And until May 30th, I will sign off by simply saying, don't be afraid of the dark. Goodbye.

Hi, everyone. I'm Jamie. I'm going to be taking over. We're going to play a lot of, like, punk pop, pop punk and emo music and have a good time. Feel free to request any songs if you want. The line's 816-931-5534, or you can get it from the website. But this is Where You Are by Barry's.

When I was in eighth grade, I used to play that song on my MP3 player. Not an MP3 player. It's like portable CD disc on the bus ride to school because I had a crush on this girl named Katie in eighth grade, and she loved Blink-182. So I pretended I loved Blink-182 until I actually started loving Blink-182. It was kind of a Stockholm Syndrome situation. What do we got next? Yeah, some plus 44.

0: 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And guest host Brooks Blevins presents part one of his series, recounting the history of the Ozark Land Jamboree. 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

Avril Lavigne rules so much. If you don't agree, I'm sorry, but I don't think we can be friends. I looked her up, and apparently she's still putting out new albums, and they're insanely popular, and I have no idea. So we're just going to pick a random song on her newest album, and we're going to go on this journey together and have a shared experience. This is Bite Me by Avril Lavigne.

You know what? That was better than I thought it would be. That's your vegetables. You have to eat your vegetables before you get dessert. And that was your vegetables for today. Next is we're kind of making it up as we go. This is Nausea by Jeff Rosenstock, one of my favorite artists.

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0: Okay. That was Law Dispute. It's a little of an acquired taste, but they're my favorite band ever. And if you get the chance to see them live, consider doing so. They're very good. But my time is up. So just a reminder, this is 90.1 FM KKFI Kansas City Community Radio. And up next is some smooth jazz. So yeah, I appreciate you. Have a good night. Be good to each other. I love you.
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On her way, it's Nefertiti. This is something new, Eric Alexander, with Jeremy Pelt at the trumpet, Vincent Herring, and Eric rounding out the front line, and a cool rhythm section of Kenny Washington, Peter Washington, and Mike LaDon. It's Eric Alexander's composition. This is something new from a Cellar Music Group release, The Heavy Hitters. Here's one on Positone. It's an album of Wayne Shorter's music, Shorter Moments, Blue Ballads, and Nefertiti, done by Josh Lawrence on a 2023 album called And That Too, with Josh at the trumpet, Art Hirahara, Boris Kozlov, Jason Tiemann, and all recorded June 8th of 2021. Let's listen, shall we? Thanks for being with me.

It's trumpeter Josh Lawrence in a cool version of Nefertiti. Shorter Moments, all the music of Wayne Shorter, Blue Ballads on Positone Records. And full disclosure, Positone Records is a supporter of our endeavors here at Jazz with David Bassey, and we thank them very much. PositoneE.com, a good way to purchase Shorter Moments, Blue Ballads, if you like, of course. More music coming up.

Coming up, Jackie Ryan pays tribute to her mother. That's the music of Ed Cherry. And a cool album it is. It's one produced by trumpeter Jeremy Pelt. And it's a group of musicians who are deserving greater recognition. You know, side people who really deserve to be out front. And Ed Cherry is definitely one of those folks. Are We There Yet? Is the album. And that's a Ed Cherry composition. And he's covering Grant Green's Green Jeans, the one we just heard, with Kyle Kohler, Monty Croft, and Byron Wookie Landham. Here's Jackie Ryan.

New York Voices, Arne Darman Meters, Losing My Mind, and a pop classic from a while back, Jackie Ryan before that, Recuerdos de Madre, and a song called Contigo Aprende. With You I've Learned.

Up next, it's Vince Eckert and his South Philly groove. We just heard one from a guy who's been at it long enough that everything he does is right in the groove, Lewis Hayes, and his take on So Many Stars, kind of a little double-time hippity-hoppity thing going on for Steve Nelson at the Vibes and David Hazeltine, Desron Douglas, Abraham Burton, and Lewis Hayes, who spent some serious time with Horace Silver and the album for 2023 called Exactly Right on Savant Records. Lewis Hayes with Maxine Gordon helping him produce it. Preceding that, Rod Fleeman, Saturday afternoon at the Green Lady Lounge. Three lounges in one, open till 3 a.m., 365 days a year. Full disclosure, they're one of our sponsors. And they also make you play original music. So that one called Boogaloo Woman from Rod Fleeman. Here's Vince Ector at the side door.

0: South Philly grew. Justin Jones at the alto, Paul Bolenback, Pat Bianchi, and Vince Ector at the side door in Old Lyme, Connecticut. What fun.
1: 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Yes, your feel-good show every Tuesday morning from 6 to 8 a.m., bringing the positivity and some good tunes that were meant to be heard. 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No discrimination here. 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
0: Since we've been added at a station in Rochester, New York, and a station in Nashville, and various stations around the country, it makes me want to travel. Go to Rochester, hear Mike Melito play the drums.

Here's a real band. This is a band called the Canadian Jazz Collective. Lorne Lofsky wrote this particular song, and the album called Septology, the Black Forest Session. So the band on the road and in the Black Forest and recording an album. Derek Gardner, who plays trumpet and flugelhorn on this album, says, "We really had to be on top of things to achieve everything we wanted to do musically." I'm David Bassey. There's something great about being in a band if you're playing music and playing with the same people all the time. Here's a great example of that.

Up next, another Canadian band recording while on the road. That's the Canadian Jazz Collective and Lauren Lofsky's Highway 9, recorded in Villingen, Germany on May the 8th of 2022. Direct to two track, easy, sort of.

The Oscar Peterson Trio, with Niels Henning, Orsten Pedersen at the bass, and Lewis Hayes at the drums, in Zurich, for Radio Zurich, November 24th of 1971, and Younger Than Springtime, from

Coming up next, one from Positone Records and vibraphonist Ben Galise with A Lucid Vision. We just heard the music of Melissa Pipe and the Sextet. Odd Sound is the label, and the album called Of What Remains, and translated to Here, comma, So, I see, on see. Is how it's pronounced, I believe, in French. A band from Montreal, led by Melissa Pipe at baritone sax and bassoon with Lex French at the trumpet. And a fine band. Original music on Odd Sound from Melissa Pipe's Sextet. And we're going to have an interview with her and kind of find out why, what for, and where they're going next. Things like that. All right? Stay tuned for that. You can find all of our interviews at davidbasse.com. Here's Ben Galise.

composer, arranger, and tenor and bass trombonist Brendan Lanningham. A Little Optimism is the album, and the song, Frank Lee.

Up next, Londoner Gabriel Lachin plays his composition, A Song for Herbie. We just heard a pianist playing his original composition, and it's actually his first name spelled backwards, which later became his publishing company, Ecaro, from Horace Silver, for his short stint with the Jazz Messengers. Art Blakey, Doug Watkins, with Hank Mobley, Donald Byrd, and Horace Silver, April 6th and May the 4th of 1956. Ecaro. Let's listen now to A Song for Herbie. And Elise Jazz is the record label for a brilliant young man from London.

0: Pure Emotion from Arturo O'Farrell, preceded by Gabriel Lachin, and A Song for Herbie. Two pianists, one a Grammy winner, and one about to win a Grammy. Maybe.
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0: Like Minds, with Wayne Escoffrey and special guest Mike Marino at the guitar.

Well, here's an album that's a major move for Walter Smith III, the tenor saxophonist. I'm David Bassey. The album's called Return to Casual on Blue Note Records. And the song is a Walter Smith III original entitled Contra.

Up next, Dr. Lonnie Smith, S. Isolde, Come Together. That's one from Wayne Alpern. We just heard Moten Swing at the hands of arranger and producer Wayne Alpern with the New York Saxophone

Quartet, Steve Kenyon, Todd Groves, Dave Nolan, and John Winder. Moten Swing, way back to the beginnings of Kansas City jazz, and swinging they are. Preceding that, a new kind of swing with Walter Smith III, Matt Stevens at the guitar, and Taylor Eiste playing the piano. Well, here's Dr. Lonnie Smith. This is a Palmetto release that goes back to 2007 and features a really cool band, mostly from New Orleans, but a little bit of New York in it too. Herlin Riley at the drums, Big Chief Donald Harrison at the alto saxophone, and Peter Bernstein playing the guitar. Matt Baldassarris is the producer and plays a little bit of guitar for his Palmetto recording company, and this is one by the Beatles, and Lonnie's special take.

That's the music of Dr. Lonnie Smith. And a pleasure to present this music to you right here in this way. That went on Palmetto Records. And his version of Come Together, loosely put together, that is. And before that, Saxology and Moton Swing from the New York Sax Quartet and arranger Wayne Alpern. And preceding that, we started the three-song set off with Return to Casual from Blue Note Records, saxophonist Walter Smith III, and the song Contra. Here's a song written by pianist Errol Garner, a self-taught pianist who had his own way of doing things. And it's also the title cut from a movie that was made by Clint Eastwood, a big jazz fan and somebody who really dug the music. And in the movie, he's playing a jazz DJ, kind of a night fly like myself. And he gets into a little bit of relationship problems. But I digress. What I have queued up is Dexter Gordon performing at the famous ballroom in Baltimore, Maryland, on May the 4th of 1969. It's a performance that was put on by the Left Bank Jazz Society in Baltimore. It's becoming more prominent now because Zeb Feldman has released quite a bit of music from that particular organization and that particular room, the famous ballroom, around that particular time. Dexter Gordon on the Complete Prestige release for Dexter Gordon, a 10-album set with Bobby Timmons at the piano, Victor Gaskin at the bass, and Percy Bryth playing the drums. Let's listen to Dexter Gordon.

As you can see, the Left Bank Jazz Society in Baltimore threw some wing-dang parties for sure. That one from August the 20th of 1972 at the famous ballroom in Baltimore, Zeb Feldman, and Reel to Reel Records released it in the spring of 2023. Shirley Scott, Queen Talk, live at the Left Bank with Bobby Durham at the drums, George Coleman at the saxophone, and some cuts have vocalist Ernie Andrews. We'll get to that as we go on, but not today. And then preceding that was one from Prestige released as an album called LTD, live at the Left Bank. And that one came from May the 4th of 1969. Misty, followed by Blues by Five from Shirley Scott.

Up next, Tom Collier. I did some playing with Frank Zappa and the Mothers of Invention in an album called Boomer Vibes, Volume 1. Whatever You Say, that's the song we just heard from Bill Cunliffe with Martin Wind and Tim Horner. Whatever You Say from Border Widow's Lament. And preceding that, another trio, Peter Smith Trio and Dollar Dreams. Here's one that the Rolling Stones put together, As Tears Go By.

0: The arrangements of Melba Liston and pianist Randy Weston. A song called Volcano on the Jeton record label out in 1993. Jeton and Antilles, for that matter, both French labels. And Randy Weston with Wallace Roney and Benny Powell. Volcano from Volcano Blues, preceded by Tom Collier.
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2: 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This week, we take a road trip to the 2024 Walnut Valley Festival in Winfield, Kansas, featuring high-energy traditional Irish trio Socks in the Frying Pan. Also a performance from world-famous singer-songwriter and folk music icon John McCutcheon. Our producer, Jeff Glover, has unearthed a recording of Ozark original Cheryl Irvine, and guest host Brooks Blevins presents part one of his series recounting the history of the Ozark Land Jamboree. All that this week on Ozark Highlands Radio. Socks in the Frying Pan, a multi-award-winning trio from Ennis, County Clare, Ireland, the mecca of Irish traditional music, was formed in 2014. We caught up with them at the annual Walnut Valley Festival in Winfield, Kansas, one of the oldest and most respected acoustic music festivals in the world. Tens of thousands of music lovers travel from across the country and around the world to attend what everyone just calls Winfield. Here's a fine set of Irish medleys from Socks in the Frying Pan.

0: good to be back, Winfield.
1: How's everybody doing? I can't tell you how much we missed you. Did you miss us? It's so good to be back. We're on a very, very short tour. The second half of the summer, we've done like 5,000 miles on the road in the last 10 days or something. Colorado, New Mexico, Texas, Oklahoma, there we go. And now Kansas, yo!
0: So this one's off our first album, it's called The Slip Jigs and Reels.

How's everybody doing? Are we having fun out there? So, give us a shout if you've never heard us before. Give us a shout if you have heard us before. Okay, so if you've heard us before, you know that this is not a show where you're allowed to sit down quietly. I'm sorry. Now, it is very warm, so we don't need you to go crazy either, but what we do need is that just two times this whole show, I'm going to need you to shout like crazy, right? This is one of those times. Not yet. Relax, everybody. Okay, we'll do a little trial run, right? I'm going to count to four. We're all going to go absolutely crazy. We want everyone in the campgrounds to hear us. But this is just a trial run. It's going to be a 1, 2, 3, 4. Okay? Here we go. 1, 2, 3, 4. Okay, not bad. That was a good 2 out of 10. Well done. You get 2 points for effort. That's about it. Can everyone understand what I'm saying? Is the accent too thick? No, it's okay. Okay, so we understand the assignment, okay. Are we ready? This is not a drill, folks, here we go! One!

so much. So for those that haven't met us, this is Mr. Aidan Coyne on my right. Myself and Aidan are from the west coast of Ireland, a little place called County Clare. And about 3 years ago, we took up with this man, Mr. Ian King. He's from the extreme west of Ireland, from Chicago. Ian wasted no time joining the band and breaking records. He broke two records in his first year with us, which is very impressive. He became the first member of the band to get a PhD. Whoa. We don't even know what was in, guys. Relax, okay? It might have been something stupid and boring, which it was. But anyway, right? He also became the first member of the band to get a speeding ticket. Yay! We also don't let him talk because his American accent devalues the Irish band. So, will we see if he can play as fast as he can drive?

The traditional Irish trio, Socks in the Frying Pan, performing at the Walnut Valley Festival in Winfield, Kansas, wowing the crowd with several sets of traditional jigs, slips, and reels. After this short break, let's head down to the vault for a visit with our producer and keeper of the vault, Jeff Glover. This is Ozark Highlands Radio.

0: Welcome back to Ozark Highlands Radio. Well, come on down with me now, and we'll take a trip down into the vault and see what Jeff Glover's up to.
1: Hello, Dave.
0: Hi, Jeff.
1: How are you?
0: I'm doing good. I'm good. You been listening to any interesting stuff down here?
1: You know, I'm always listening to interesting stuff.
0: Yeah. What have you got lately that you've been hearing?
1: Well, you know, today I've been listening to ballads. I found a recording of a bunch of different artists doing child ballads.
0: Ah, the child ballads. Yep.
1: Yeah. And, this one particular recording that I found is a lady named Cheryl Irvine. I think she's passed on now, but here she's doing a child ballad called Sweet Peggy.
0: Yeah. Cheryl knew a lot of old songs. She and her mother, Georgia, who passed on much earlier, they were the ballad singers around here. The last of them anyway. There have been several over the years. A ballad, of course, is a song that tells a story, which is covers a lot of stuff. It's really a dying thing, these old ballads. People now, I think, consider them kind of boring because they usually tell kind of a long and somewhat grisly story. But back in the day, this is how people got their information, and the news got around by songs and ballads. The guy named Francis James Child collected 305 British ballads back in the 19th century.
1: Oh, okay. This is Cheryl doing Sweet Peggy.
0: Oh, let's hear it.

0: Thank you.
1: Yeah, that's a child ballad, all right. Most child ballads generally tell kind of a long and grim story, but interesting just the same.
2: Yeah. Oh, hey, before you go, I know we got to get back to Socks in the Frying Pan, but there's another one of these recordings from Winfield that I got that I just have bits and pieces of, but it's John McCutcheon.
1: Oh, my hero.
2: Yeah, I know. a lot of people's hero. John McCutcheon's super great. This first song he does is an original song that he wrote with Trent Wagler of the Steel Wheels and performed.
1: Uh-huh.
2: And then he tells a story about his song, his famous song, Christmas in the Trenches, and then performs Christmas in the Trenches.
1: Yeah, that's a song I've done for years. In fact, every time I'm around your mother, she makes me play that song for her.
2: I don't care
1: if it's the middle of July. She wants to hear Christmas in the Trenches. It's a great song.
2: All right, would you like to hear it?
1: You bet.
2: Here we go.

0: Steel Wheels.
1: That's John McCutcheon.
0: Come on over here, Linda. It's just you and me now. I lived in Virginia for many years. I live in Georgia now. And when I lived in Virginia, there was a wonderful outfit called the Bluemont Concert Series that would do summertime concerts on courthouse greens all over the Commonwealth. And one of the places I got to play a lot was in Winchester, Virginia. Now, Winchester, Virginia is at the very head of the Shenandoah Valley. And Winchester, Virginia is known for two things. It is the apple capital of Virginia, and it is the home of Patsy Cline.

Manchester, Virginia. And I'm always looking for it because I know he's going to be there. He is a local preacher. But he's local in that his church is there. He is not native to the valley. No, his accent puts him somewhere in South Georgia where they have long vowels. And he's always the last person to come up to him. Last time I saw him, he said, John. The other reason I like to see him is I can tell he reads the thesaurus for pleasure. John, I have been.

0: engagement. I have also obtained the name of the hotel in which you are residing tonight.
1: Kind of creepy.
0: And I have taken the liberty of arranging a luncheon appointment for you tomorrow. I will pick you up at noon. And I said, well, could you tell me with whom I might be dining? He said, oh, I could, but I would prefer not. But I guarantee you, you will be pleased. Someone who talks like that is prompt.

state of West Virginia, and we proceeded to take exit number 2, which you all know is marked Harper's Ferry, Shepherdstown, and Charlestown. We took the fork toward Charlestown, drove a couple of miles, and pulled up a little gravel path, and parked in front of one of the prettiest little farmhouses you ever saw. And there to greet us at his garden gate was a fellow by the name of Frank Buckles. Frank Buckles was all over the news a few years ago when he died at the age of 110. He was the last surviving World War I veteran in this country. And I shook his hand and I said, "Mr. Buckles, it is an honor to meet you. I've heard so much about you." He was just a little guy. He said, "Yeah, I've heard a lot about you too. Come in the house and bring that guitar. I've heard a lot about that song, but I've never heard that song. I'd really like to hear that song." So I did. I sang him that song, this song. And afterwards, he regaled me with an afternoon of his adventures in World War I. He was born in southwestern Missouri. And when he was just an infant, his parents moved across the border to eastern Oklahoma. When he was 15 years old, he walked down to the courthouse, and like so many men of those days, lied about his age and enlisted in the army. He was shipped over to Europe, where he served under General Pershing, a man he admired as much for his battlefield acumen as for his sense of fashion and style. So much so that when Pershing pulled a surprise inspection of his troops, he came along the young Private Buckles, who was dressed exactly like him. He was pressed into service then to be Pershing's driver, and by all accounts, they struck quite a sight. But it was discovered soon enough that Buckles was not old enough to have a driver's license.

At war's end, it was the proverbial, how are you going to keep him down on the farm? And he could not imagine going back to rural Oklahoma after what he'd seen and done. He traveled the world, lived in South America, worked for shipping companies. He was working in the Philippines when the Japanese invaded in 1942. And he spent the rest of that war as a civilian POW. But ever the fashion-conscious guy, on the first day of internment, he took his last pair of clean, depressed clothes, wrapped them in plastic, and buried them under his bunk so that when the camp was liberated 2 years later, he was the lone POW to greet the incoming GIs with clean and pressed clothes. As he walked me to the car after our visit, he said, "You know, McCutcheon, you got some stuff wrong in that song." I said, "Oh, that doesn't surprise me." He said, "By God, man, didn't you do any research?" I said, "No. I just heard the story and I had to write the song. I made the guy's name up and where he was from, but everything else really happened." He said, "Well, you ought to know there was no gas in 1914. Didn't come till the next year. Trust me, I know." I said, "Duly noted. You gonna change the song?" "Nah." He said, "I didn't think so." But he said, "The biggest mistake you make is you make it sound like it only happened once." "Well, my name is Francis Tolliver. I come from Liverpool. 2 years ago, the war was waiting for me after school. To Belgium and to Flanders, to Germany to here. I fought for king and country I loved dear. Christmas in the trenches where the frost so bitter hung.

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Well, as soon as they were finished, the reverend pause was spent. God rest ye merry gentlemen, struck up some lads from Kent. The next they sang was Stille Nacht, tis Silent Night, says I, and in two tongues one song filled up that sky. There's someone coming towards us, the frontline sentry cried.

rule upon us. France was France once more. With sad farewells we each began to settle back to war. But the question haunted every heart that beat that wondrous night. Whose family have I fixed within my sights? 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The frozen fields of France were warmed as songs of peace were sung. 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
1: You've been listening to singer-songwriter John McCutcheon. First, we heard a song done in collaboration with Trent Wagler of the Steel Wheels, Hell and High Water. Then John sang his moving original song about World War I, Christmas in the Trenches. It's time for another short break. When we return, our old friend Dr. Brooks Blevins presents part one of his presentation about the Ozark Jamboree. 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

0: Welcome back to Ozark Highlands Radio. Author, historian, and folklorist Dr. Brooks Blevins has told us many a tale of interesting happenings in the Ozarks. Here's this week's.
1: Everyone knows Nashville is the capital of country music, but when it comes to country music on the TV, the Ozarks didn't take a back seat to any place. The Ozark Jubilee, the Springfield, Missouri show that aired weekly and nationwide on ABC from 1955 to 1960, was the granddaddy of all country music TV shows, and Ozarkers helmed country music's two most popular early syndicated national TV shows. The Porter Wagner Show ran from 1961 to 1980 and introduced the world to Dolly Parton. The Wilburn Brothers Show provided an early showcase for Loretta Lynn during its run from 1963 to 1974. Wagner and the Wilburn Brothers were from the Ozarks, but their shows came out of Nashville. There was another short-lived syndicated show from that same era, however, that was filmed right here in the Ozarks, and I'll bet you've never heard of it. In the first segment of a three-parter, we're going to go back in the hills to learn the story of the Ozark Land Jamboree. We'll start with the guy what made it. The feller behind the Ozark Land Jamboree was no Ozarker, but he did grow up in Arkansas, and he may be one of the most interesting people you've never heard of. At the very least, he's responsible for the most iconic films ever made of classic country singers and musicians. His name was Al Gannaway. From Little Rock, he began his musical career as a swing band leader when he was a student at the University of Arkansas in Fayetteville. After service in World War II, he became a songwriter in Hollywood, writing tunes for such performers as Bob Hope, Nat King Cole, and Dorothy Shay. Gannaway later moved to New York City, where he hosted a children's TV show and a radio show in the early 50s. In the latter half of the 50s, he became a Hollywood producer and director. Gannaway made 8 films over a 5-year period, mostly low-budget westerns in the waning days of Republic Pictures. Though Gannaway's movies were all forgettable and forgotten, he nevertheless left a lasting legacy on film in the 50s. But that legacy was made not in the California desert or on the Hollywood soundstage. It was created in a Nashville Quonset hut decorated to look like the set of a barn dance. Despite the fact that Gannaway had no background at all in country and western music, in 1954, a New York outfit called Flamingo Films hired him to produce a series of made-for-TV reels of Grand Ole Opry stars singing their hit songs. Gannaway made the reels on 35mm color film stock, even though there was no such thing as color TV when they aired in syndication in the 50s. Somewhere along the way, on PBS, in advertisements on RFD TV, or somewhere, you've undoubtedly seen clips from these wonderful old films with Ernest Tubb, Little Jimmy Dickens, Minnie Pearl, June Carter, Grandpa Jones, and lots of other legendary figures performing in dazzling color. That brilliant 35mm color film was one half of Gannaway's genius. The other half was his foresight to secure for himself sole rights to future distribution of the films. He would pretty much live the rest of his long life off the profits he made from packaging and repackaging his many hours of film footage for generations of country fans into the 21st century. It was a good thing that Al Gannaway had his cash cow to rely on, because he was a dreamer and risk taker who made and lost millions of dollars more than once in his career. He was coming off one of those losses, a big movie production scheme in the Bahamas of all places, when in 1969 he moved back home to Arkansas. Gannaway was nothing if not a good salesman. He convinced a small group of investors, including the wealthy insurance magnate who developed the Eden Isle Resort on Greer's Ferry Lake, to help him float a new venture called Ozark Land Incorporated. Gannaway's initial vision was for a massive theme park built around Hurricane River Cave, located just off Highway 65, about 15 miles south of Harrison. Another theme park, Dogpatch USA, had opened nearby the previous summer, and up the highway near Branson, Missouri, Silver Dollar City was beginning to boom, so the theme park seemed to be the trend in Ozark's tourism at that moment. But Gannaway promised something even grander than those two parks could offer. sound stages and movie sets made for filming shows for the big screen and the small screen. His elaborate blueprint would require several years and millions of dollars to reach fruition, but he convinced his investors that he had the Hollywood connections to pull it off. In fact, producers of shows like Bonanza and Lassie flew all the way to Arkansas, traipsed around the hill country with Gannaway, and envisioned their actors and crews in the woods and fields of the Ozarks. It was a magnificent dream that fascinated Arkansans all the way to the governor's mansion in the spring of 1969. But you remember what old Robert Burns warned about the best-laid schemes of mice and men? Next time, we'll learn how the Ozark land scheme went awry, but how Al Gannaway kept at it. For now, though, let's have Grandpa Jones take us out with one of the songs he performed on Gannaway's films back in the 1950s. Here he is singing and playing Mountain Dew right here at the Ozark Folk Center.

Thanks, Brooks. It's time to finish up this week's show with some more hot tunes from Irish traditional trio Socks in the Frying Pan. The band comprises Aidan Coyne on guitar and lead vocals, Shane Hayes on accordion, and younger brother Fiacra Hayes on fiddle.

0: you so much, everybody. Anyway, teach him a song. Let's sing this one.
1: Teach him a song. It's called Billy Taylor. And there's two parts to the chorus. First part is very, very easy. Second part, very, very hard. But we're going to give it a go. First part goes like this. Fal-da-ra-da-rum-dum-dairy, fal-da-ra-da-rum-dum-day. 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We give it a go. One, two, three, four. 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I said the second part is very hard. It's the second part. It goes fal-da-ra-da-rum-dum-dairy, fal-da-ra-da-rum-dum-day. I told you. We put those two together. One.

0: Cheers.
1: The straight on coin. 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
1: Come up and say hi. 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

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Are we all tired? Is the heat too much? Do we want to go to bed? Do we want to go home? Get a bit of a nap? Glass of warm milk? And we got one big cheer left in us. Okay, don't use it now. Relax, okay. 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There's a prize, okay? In one go. All you kids that were pains in the asses, now's your chance. You ready?

0: much, everybody. Thank you, Winfield.
1: More great medleys from Socks in the Frying Pan, recorded live at the Walnut Valley Festival in Winfield, Kansas. The boys closed out the show with yet another Irish medley of traditional tunes, a traditional song, Billy Taylor, and then, of course, one more last medley of Irish tunes. Thanks for listening to this week's show. I hope some of this music got you tapping your feet or maybe even dancing a jig. This is your host, Dave Smith. I'll see you next week.
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0: of coming into guitar.
1: Right on. I really appreciate that. Yeah, that's so cool.
0: It's good. Well, let's play some more.
1: Okay.
0: Let's hear some more. Welcome back, if you would, Tyler Ramsey and Carl Bramel.
1: We love doing our dual acoustic thing, but when we came in and played this song earlier today with these guys, it was really, really nice. They're wonderful players. This is actually an older song of mine called Carried Away.

0: That's Katie Pruitt from Nashville, Tennessee, along with E-Tone's Christian Teal, Adam Bodine, Eric Turin, Helen Forster singing harmony. Her latest single is called Kindness Isn't Common. That's Katie Pruitt from Nashville, Tennessee.
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Good morning. Happy Mother's Day. It is time for Wilderness Road Radio. I am Tunemeister Lou. I'm here to talk to you about the music and bring you some fun music for this morning. Get your day started. It is Mother's Day 2026. I didn't do all Mother's Day songs today, but I'm going to end with one that I think you'll really like. Otherwise, it's just a wonderful playlist to get your Mother's Day started. So I hope you enjoy it. Weather's nice out there. It's, you know, not going to be warm today, but it's going to be very comfortable. Got a little bit of light out there. The sun was up before I got here. I love these days when it's light when I drive in for the show. That's wonderful. But, you know, it's going to be a fun day. It's going to be a great day. Enjoy it. Hope you have a chance to spend some time with your moms out there and wish them well. Make them know that you appreciate them. All righty, folks. They do a lot of hard work for you. Well, let's talk about some music. We're going to play some songs for you that'll hopefully get your day started the right way. Let's hear Goodnight Rose from Ryan Adams off of Easy Tiger, A Lost Highway 2007 release. Prolific artist David Ryan Adams. He covers lots of rock, but he does some blues and some pop. He did a song-for-song cover of Taylor Swift album Red, I think it was, and some alt-country, too. Saw him in concert in the at the Uptown Theater, maybe, you know, around the time of this album. Really, really fun artist. Then Ruby Tuesday, going back to the Rolling Stones. This is off of their Through the Past Darkly Big Hits Volume 2, 1969 release. It's that album that has the octagonal shape. The corners are cut off to make it look like it's rolling. You know, the Rolling Stones get it. Ha, ha, ha. Yeah. Terrific compilation album with many of my favorites up to the time of this initial release. Jumpin' Jack Flash, Mother's Little Helper, Let's Spend the Night Together, Street Fightin' Man, She's a Rainbow, Honky Tonk Women, a few more. So, good song. Ruby Tuesday, could only pick one. Capricorn by Vampire Weekend will follow that. From Only God Was Above Us, a Columbia 2024 release. It's an American rock band from New York City. You've probably heard of them. Formed in 2006 by Ezra Koenig, the lead vocalist and guitarist. Rosnan Batmanglij left in 2016, but still contributes, for example, as a co-producer of this album, but not as a performer. Occasionally, in addition to his solo work, he does appear on Vampire Weekend music. The album title is from the New York Daily News headline from 1988 when a roof was torn off of an Aloha Airlines flight 243. This is a quote from the passenger.

Capricorn by Vampire Weekend from Only God Was Above Us, a 2024 release. Again, that album title was from a New York Daily News headline from a 1988 Aloha Airlines Flight 243 incident where the roof was torn off, and that's what a passenger said. Only God Was Above Us. That's the name of the album. Interesting. I picked up on that. Before that, Ruby Tuesday by the Rolling Stones from Through the Past, Darkly, Big Hits Volume 2 from 1969. Wonderful compilation of Rolling Stones hits. And before that, we started off with Goodnight Rose by Ryan Adams from Easy Tiger in 2007. Well, I am Tune Maestro Lou. 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The show is Wilderness Road. We're here every Sunday morning, 7 to 9 a.m. And, you know, we do what we can to improve your day and get it rolling with some wonderful music. We're going to do that again today. I am here live in the studio, the international studios of KKFI. The hotline right to the live studio here where you can talk to me is 816-931-5534. 816-931-5534. If you're awake, want to talk about the music, give me a buzz. Hey, I see a bunch of you out there streaming the show from places like Ottawa, Kansas, and Lawrence, Kansas, and Overland Park, and Kansas City. But, you know, I see you out there in Columbus, Ohio, and Minneapolis, Minnesota, Old Saybrook, Connecticut, and Toms River, New Jersey. A shout-out to all of you streaming from places beyond KC. And if I didn't catch you, didn't see you on the map, give me a buzz. Let me know where you're listening from. We got two tunes to get you to the bottom of the hour. Money from America by Van Morrison from What

it going to take? And Exile Records 2022 release. Yes, Van Morrison still releasing records. Prolific artist. That doesn't even begin to describe his career. It spans 7 decades, 60s through now, with 72 studio albums. That's it, 72 studio albums. Many more compilations, singles, and EPs on top of that. And then we're going to hear Fly Over by Bob and Una Walkenhorst from their wonderful album For Tomorrow, Bat Records 2018 release. Wonderful father-daughter duo. Local, of course, includes Bob Walkenhorst, part of that famous prior local band, The Rainmakers, from back in the day. Stay tuned to Wilderness Road later in the show. You just might hear another song from this album. Let's get the music rolling. Money from America by Van Morrison. Fly Over by Bob and Una Walkenhorst.

0: beautiful harmonies. Bob and Una Walkenhorst. The song is Fly Over from their album For Tomorrow from Bat Records 2018. As I said, a local father-daughter duo making terrific music. And before that, we had Money from America by Van Morrison from his album What's It Gonna Take, released in 2022. Hey, thank you for tuning in out there. I see, I think I missed mentioning Lee Summit. I mentioned Columbus, Ohio, and Minneapolis, Minnesota, Old Saybrook, Connecticut, Toms River, New Jersey. Thanks for streaming the music out there, as are folks in Ottawa, Kansas, Lawrence, Kansas, Overland Park, Kansas, Kansas City. Hey, I appreciate all of you tuning in. I'm having a good time. I'm Tune Meister Lou. This is Wilderness Road Radio, right here on 90.1 FM KKFI. 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
0: Yeah, the app is a great way to listen on your mobile device, much better than trying to stream it through Safari or your internal web browser. But let's get on with some music. It's Mother's Day here. Thank you for joining. Hey, you know, so go out there and support local music, folks. I was just looking at the Knuckleheads calendar. You got Wonder Fuzz 15-year anniversary coming up on May 13th. Got Stranded in the City coming up next Saturday. A couple of terrific local bands. All kinds of other stuff. So get out there and support your local bands. I like to play them here on the radio, as we most of us do here, right here on this station. So get out there and support them. Let them know you love them. Let them keep doing what they're doing. And speaking of doing what we're doing, it is time for some more music. Let's hear Sun It Rises by Fleet Foxes from their eponymous Sub Pop album in 2008. This was a debut album for them after they'd released two EPs. The band is originally from Seattle, Washington, founded in 2005 and later moved to New York. Robin Pecknold, the leader and principal songwriter. Then Joyous Celebration by... I don't know where I got this. It's an infectious sound and beautiful message, R&B revival gospel song. Normally I like to know a lot more information, but I don't know where I got this or who it is or what it is, but I'm playing it because I like it. Then we're going to hear Warrior of the Night by Valkyrie's Fire from Ascension from Eclipse Records in November 2004. It was released at symphonic metal with this piece with soaring vocals, driving drums, shredding guitars, all joined together for an outstanding, terrific tune. This band is from Nashville, Tennessee. Who says only country music comes from there? The band started in 2020. The female vocals are from Betty Beth Floyd. Sometimes sharing vocals with her is Adam Sanders.

Well, if that isn't the perfect marriage of classical and heavy metal, I don't know what is. Warrior of the Night by Valkyrie's Fire from Ascension, released on Eclipse Records. Thank you to Eclipse Records for sending us that one. November 24 is when that was released. Just love that. Beautiful vocals, beautiful instrumentation, driving drums. What a fun tune that is. Before that, we heard Joyous Celebration. Okay, I finally figured out what that was with the help of our PAL computer here. Amy St. Croix was the name of the singer on that. It was a 2024 release on Zing Records. And it's just an infectious R&B kind of revival gospel kind of song, but you know, it's just got a wonderful message and a wonderful feel. Love it. Joyous Celebration was the name of that one. And before that, we had Sun It Rises by Fleet Foxes from their eponymous release in 2008. And hey, I got a little music to get us to the top of the hour. We're going to do one short one and one long one. So here we go. We've got Although the Sun is Shining by Fleetwood Mac from Then Play On, the expanded edition, 2013 remaster, released originally on Reprise Records in 1969. This is the first iteration of Fleetwood Mac. Some don't know, don't recall, were never aware of this band, but, you know, it was very different than the soft rock kind of band that you heard later on, and this was terrific. Peter Green behind was a genius behind it. He had his personal demons and ultimately backed out of the band, but it continued on and changed and became very famous. Then we're going to hear New York City Serenade by Bruce Springsteen from The Wild, The Innocent, and E Street Shuffle, his 1973 release on Columbia. This is one of two albums that he released, one of his first two albums in 1973. The other one's Greetings from Asbury Park, New Jersey. Kind of burst on the scene with both of these fantastic albums. And I love this song because it has an opening that's sort of a conflict, a conversation, a battle almost, if you will, between the blues and classical on the piano. And I'm a piano guy. So listen up. Got two songs for you to get you to the top of the hour. Although the Sun is Shining by Fleetwood Mac, New York City Serenade by Bruce Springsteen.

0: What a masterpiece of a song. Where else are you going to hear a 9 minute and 56 second song from Bruce Springsteen on the radio? KKFI 90.1 FM. TuneMeister Lou right here with Wilderness Radio. Yeah, we're playing all of that kind of stuff. So there you go. That was a beautiful song by Bruce Springsteen from early in his career in 1973. And we started that little set with Although the Sun is Shining by Fleetwood Mac, the Peter Green version. And I had forgotten to mention that Danny Kirwan wrote that song. He was still with the band for the Bare Trees album, probably my favorite Fleetwood Mac album. If you haven't heard it, check it out. But then he left because the band continued to move in a little more soft rock version. And he's, as you might notice from the songs that he does on Bare Trees, pretty much the more rock and roller type. Well, I got a bunch more music. We are at 8 o'clock. 1 hour has dissipated already away from us. We've got Patrick's prog rock song come up in a minute. We got Trisha's terrific pick at the bottom of the hour. Right now, I got a station ID for you.
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0: Thanks, Josh, from Anna, that wonderful symphonic metal band out of Australia. Thanks to Eclipse Records for getting that to us. Hey, I see you streaming out there now from Wichita, Kansas, and a little spot west of Wichita. Didn't tell me what the city was. If you're listening, you catch me asking, give me a call, 816-931-5534. I want to know where you're listening from. 816-931-5534. I see Morton Grove, Illinois. Thanks for listening and streaming. And thank you, Columbia, South Carolina, and all points all over the country that are listening. Hey, it is time for our In Memoriam song for Patrick Lloyd, our prog rock song of the day. I have picked Hoedown by Emerson, Lake, and Palmer from Trilogy. 1972 album. The band was formed in 70, disbanded in 79, reformed as Emerson, Lake, and Powell. Palmer, who had joined Asia, had left, and there were more changes, all three together again in the 90s up till about 2010. Emerson and Lake both died in 2016. This is, of course, an early prog rock band. I love their music. I had no idea what prog rock was at the time, but I know I love the music. This is a symphonic prog arrangement of Aaron Copland's 1942 composition. It blends classical orchestration with their signature complex arrangements, extended instrumental passages, interplay, which of course is part of what makes it prog rock, interplay of Emerson's Hammond organ, Moog synth, and piano, alongside Lake's bass and guitar and Palmer's percussion. This is indeed classic prog rock. Then we got to get a J.J. Cale song in, Crazy Mama from Special Edition in 84, and Another Chance follows that by a band called Obey the Sun. Desert Ritual is the album from 2026. This is a new song from a metal grunge band. Good stuff. Hope y'all enjoy it.

I got so busy listening to that song. I love the end of that song. It cuts way down. Another Chance by Obey the Sun from Desert Ritual, DistroKid 2026 release. It's a Hungarian alt metal and grunge band. New music for you. Before that, Crazy Mama by J.J. Cale. Never enough J.J. Cale. I was at BB's last month, heard Paul Benjamin from Tulsa doing the Tulsa sound, and of course J.J. Cale was an early progenitor of that particular sound. Met a guy named Alan, friend of a friend, and told him I'd play him some J.J. Cale on the show because it'd been too long since I'd played some J.J. Cale, so I did it today. I think I got another one coming up in the next week or two as well. J.J. Cale avoided the limelight, but he influenced Clapton, who said Cale is one of the most important artists in the history of rock. So there you go. This is a terrific best of album, special edition. Anyway, we started that little set with Hoedown, Patrick's Prog Rock Song of the Day, a prog rock interpretation of Aaron Copland's 1942 composition. Hey, I am Tune Meister Lou. This is Wilderness Road Radio right here on 90.1 FM KKFI. Thank you for listening. Thanks for streaming out there. I see you from all over the country. It just warms the cockles of my heart to see you out there listening, tuning in, and enjoying the music that I'm putting out for you. Well, let's hear some new stuff. I got a block of new music to get us to Trisha's terrific pick at the bottom of the hour. We're going to hear Can't Figure It Out by The Brook and The Bluff, an album

called Werewolf from Dualtone, released March 23 of 2026. On their website, the band says they channel the spirit of Creedence Clearwater, Tom Petty, and the Eagles, delivering loud, melodic, and deeply human songs. They say this album returns to their rock and roll roots after a decade of touring, nearly 200 million plus streams. They regrouped in Nashville, meeting every morning to write and rehearse like they did in their early days at Auburn University. And then we're going to hear Mayfly Day by Avi Engel, a solo artist out of Toronto, Canada, ethereal sounding artist who produces some really wonderful music. This is from an album called Where a City Once Drowned, the Bethlehem Tapes Volume 2, released in 2019. And then Count the Ways by The Last Dinner Party. It's a single released March 2 of this year from Island Records, British indie rock band from London, founded in 2021. Let's hear the music, folks.

0: Count the Ways by The Last Dinner Party. Single released March 2 of this year. British indie band from London, founded 2021. They were originally named just The Dinner Party. They renamed the band to avoid confusion with a similarly named band. The vocalist on that, Abigail Morris. Nice voice. Before that, Avi Engel from Toronto. Ethereal, moody music, worth a listen, all kinds of good stuff. That was called May Fly Day, appropriate for a May playlist, right? And we started out with Can't Figure It Out. The Brook and the Bluff was the name of the band. The album is Werewolf, released on Dual Tone March of this year. Good band, good band. All righty. We are at the bottom of the hour. I got a quick message and we'll come back and set up Trisha's terrific pick.
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0: Alrighty, so now you get to find out what my lovely bride Trisha has picked out for us today. Trisha's terrific pick is a terrific one. As always, the name of the song is Suavecito, covered by DW3. D as in David, W3 stands for Down With Three. It's from an album called Live at Spaghettini's. It's a bar, restaurant, music club in Seal Beach, California, near L.A. Looks like this band still plays there on Thursdays. This was released in 2006. Their shows cover a perfectly artful balance between smooth, seductive ballads and up-tempo dance funk jams, good for late-night slow swaying in the candlelight. The Mondragon brothers, Eric and Billy, grew up in a musical family in East L.A., hearing Latin, R&B, rock, and soul. Eric says, "We had a family band when we became teenagers. My brother and I were still in high school, and we started performing with our parents in clubs. Our life was about music. There was never any question about who we were going to be. We loved it along with our parents." Boy, that's nice. Wonderful support from the parents there, a musical family. They co-founded the band, but never predicted that they, along with singer Damon Real, would find a niche in the smooth jazz genre. Says Billy, smooth jazz and R&B go hand in hand, but there are not a lot of vocalists. Here we are. Here it says, "We are R&B vocalists in an instrumental world, and we are finally accepted into this whole scene by everyone." So terrific pick by Trisha, as always. And then we're going to hear For Tomorrow by Bob and Una Walking Horse. We heard Flyover from them earlier in the show. This is the title cut from the album released in 2018. Here we go.

0: beautiful harmonies, father-daughter duo Bob and Una Walkenhorst. For Tomorrow is the name of the song. It's also the name of the album from 2018, Terrific Local Musicians. And before that, Trish's terrific pick, a cover of Suavecito by DW3, an R&B jazz version of it, and it was really, really nice. I loved it. Hey, I see some more people streaming out there from Chicago and Ashburn. I couldn't tell if it's Virginia or Maryland. I think it was Virginia, but my map's not quite precise enough to tell. Had a couple of callers this morning, Mark and Wolfdog. Thanks for calling in. Always a pleasure to have you listening. Thank you for being here. I got a couple messages. I'll set up the last little block of music for you after those.
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0: Yes, indeed. Coming up right next after this show, top of the hour, 9 a.m., Scott Stanton with River Trade Radio. Always a terrific show. I see him out there in the green room getting ready to bring you some terrific music like he does every week. And that'll run from 9 to 11. Of course, Fool Killer Folk following that from 11 to 1 p.m. And you've got music all day long coming at you from KKFI. Keep it right here. Whether you're streaming or listening over the airwaves, just keep it right here and keep listening to some wonderful music. And hey, I want to thank you for listening. I am Tunemeister Lou. This is Wilderness Road Radio. It is just an honor and a pleasure and a privilege to be able to bring this music to you every week. I've enjoyed it. It's been a great Mother's Day show, I hope, for you. It has for me. I've got three songs to close it out. First, Goodwill by the country duo from the Little Lagoon Sessions, 2026, recent release from local musicians and treasures Casey Roush and Marco Pasqualini. I think they had a CD release party on Friday night that had been delayed due to weather. It was recorded at the Lagoon House in Gulf Shores, Alabama. And so there's the name of the album. And I think this may have been from the bonus songs. I'm not sure. Next, we'll have Granite, or Badlands in parentheses, by Kelly Baker. It's a song of the same name, released in 2025, late in 2025. And then we're going to hear, to close it out, this is Mother's Day. I didn't do, per se, a Mother's Day list, if you will. But I definitely made sure to have one Mother's Day song to close this show out. The song is Time Keeps Rolling. And I'm going to credit it to Heather Thornton and Rick Lally. Heather Thornton is a local vocalist. Rick Lally is a local musician. Rick wrote this song. He usually sings and or plays on his songs, but this one he did not perform at all. He recorded it. He engineered it. He produced it. He wrote the song, as I said. So it's a wonderful song, but he actually didn't perform on it. Heather Thornton does the lead vocals, and other musicians, including his son Ian, played bass on it, and Brian Leftwich, I think, played keys. So it's a wonderful song. He wrote it in memory of his mother. Full disclosure, Rick is my wife's brother, so familial connection. Heather Thornton's vocals are just terrific. I think you will like it. It's about remembering your mother from years past, and, you know, the fact that they're gone doesn't mean that they're gone from your mind or your heart. They stick with you. So listen up. Enjoy your Sunday. Enjoy your Super Sunday for Mother's Day. I hope it's a terrific one for you. I've had a great time bringing you the music today. Thank you for being here. Thank you for listening. Signing off, and here we go with some music.

0: 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It is finally time for River Trade Radio, and I'm going to drop the needle on this record right here, and we're going to see what happens. Oh, Franny G's here. That's what's happening. Good morning, Franny.
1: Goofing at the table. You just don't know. What don't I know? How good this ham and eggs is. If you had any idea whatsoever how good this is, then you would stop writing poetry and dig in. It's been so long since I've been hungry. It's like a miracle. Ah, boy, but them bacon and them egg. Mr. Beggar and Mrs. Davy, Looney and Croony. I made a poem out of it. Haven't smoked Looney and Croony in a long time. Them eggs and them dare bacons, baby. If you'll only lay that down on a trumpet. Lay that down solid, brother.
2: Lay it down solid.
1: About all them bacon and eggs. You gotta be able to lay it down solid. All that Looney and Froony, Frakens, Akins, and Begs. Lay it, all that be bobby, be buddy. I didn't took, I could think so. Be bop, be boppy. Looney and Junie. That's where they get kind of hysterical. Looney and Booney, Junior and Mooner, Moon, Spoon, and June. Don't they call them catmen that lay it down with the trumpet? I call them cat things. That's really cute, ain't it? William Carlos Williams.

Good Sunday morning. It is finally time for River Trade Radio, everybody. And Franny G joins me this morning. We'll be goofing at the table together. It's going to be music all day long. I hope you'll stick around. It's River.

0: Welcome, Franny G.
1: Good morning, Scotty. It's so fun to be back in here with you.
0: Yeah, this is going to be a great day. Happy Mother's Day to the mothers out there, including you, Fran. The reason I asked you several months ago if you'd like to come in on this day, partly because of Mother's Day, partly because of your birthday, which is in 2 days, if I remember right.
1: That is correct.
0: That is correct, Franny. So happy birthday. I hope everybody enjoys our goofing at the table this morning.
1: I know we will.
0: We kicked the show off with Jack Kerouac and Steve Allen from, let me get the record in my hand. The name of the record is Poetry for the Beat Generation. And this is my favorite. I've got the box set, but this is my favorite record from the whole thing with just him and Steve Allen.
1: You know? And I laugh every time.
0: I do too. Yeah. It just gets me. His voice is just so cute, you know. All right. Well, that was fun. I've got a set of music inspired by Daryl Lay. Daryl Lay, famous guitar player, local guitar player, a hero, a hometown hero, used to play in the Schwag, played in the New Alligators, and has written I think he's got an album out of original songs as well. And he knows every Beatles song. He's an incredible guitar player. He saw my post about me retiring, Fran, and put in the comments, "Hey, you should play this song on Sunday." So we're going to hear Daryl Lay's song at the very end of this, and it's a Neil Young song off the record Hawks and Doves. And we haven't played this when he was our featured artist. As a matter of fact, the only song that I played off of Hawks and Doves is Little Wing. It's the only one I played off it. So we're going to hear that. Before that, though, you can't have a Union set of music without some Billy Bragg. So I cleaned my Billy Bragg record up and brought that in. Before that, though, we're going to hear from Natalie Merchant a song called Which Side Are You On? And I first ever learned about this song, Which Side Are You On?, from when I first joined the Union. You know, they taught us about unions, and there was it all started really with the coal mines. But there was like a mountain woman singing, "Which Side Are You On?" And it just resonated with me. I loved the song. Natalie Merchant does an incredible job with it. But we're going to open this set of music up with, it's like a suffrage song from a textile strike that happened back in the early 1900s. And it's called Bread and Roses. And the meaning of it is like, you know, we want bread. We want our bread, but hey, we want art and culture and, you know, happiness and roses. You know, we give it to us both. And the Union kind of, does that job for us. So, Fran, what do you think? A little Union set to get a thing started?
1: I think it's fantastic. Congratulations, Scotty.
0: Thank you, Fran. It's official now. I put it on Facebook. All right. Yeah, man, Bread and Roses. This is Dawn Landis and Elena Amram. I'm sticking with it. Here it is, Bread and Roses. It's River Trade Radio. As we-

0: Thank you, Daryl Lay. I could not get the button pushed. What a great set of music. I took some pictures of the records that we just played from. We just heard Neil Young's Union Band from the record Hawks and Doves. Before that, Billy Bragg. And let me get that record in my hand. The name of this record is Talking with the Tax Man About Poetry. Isn't that brilliant, Franny? It's such a great record. There is Power in the Union. Before that, Natalie Merchant just kills it on Which Side Are You On from her record, The House Carpenter's Daughter. And we opened that set of music up with Dawn Landis, Elena Amron, and Abigail Chapin, a song called Bread and Roses. We need bread, but gosh darn it, we need roses too.
1: That's the truth. Yeah. Congratulations again, Scotty. That set was awesome.
0: You know, Franny, we were hanging out a lot when I first got in the union, and you were very supportive of me, and I don't forget that. All right, Franny, you're up.
1: Okay, I put together a little Mother's Day set inspired by a few things. So the first track we're going to hear, you brought in the vinyl on this one, The Unfit Wives, local favorites on River Trade. We're going to hear Rain on My Parade. I remember your mom, Mary.
0: My mom loves the song, yeah.
1: When this record came out, and both of our moms have had a little rain on their parades in the last few months, yeah. But they are a couple of tough cookies. So that one's going out to them. And then we're going to follow it with Going Up the Country from Canned Heat from 1968, because I have a beautiful memory of my grandmother with this song.
0: Really?
1: And then we're going to close it out with the favorite of both of our moms,
0: right,
1: from when they were girls before they were mothers. So I'm going to leave that one as a little surprise.
0: Okay. That's great.
1: All right.
0: And I got to tell you, you know, going up the country, you know, we've heard it a billion times or whatever, but I got to tell you, when I was putting all this together and I listened to that song, what a gem. What a gem of a song.
1: Oh, yeah. My grandmother, we were watching the Woodstock movie in her apartment in Minneapolis on PBS.
0: Is this Helen?
1: And this, no,
0: Bertha.
1: Bertha. And when the opening track is this song of, yeah, the movie, and she was just tapping her feet and hitting her armrest and
0: right
1: really getting into that flute. I mean, yeah.
0: Perfect. All right. Well, let's have a listen. I'm going to drop the needle on,
1: right,
0: on this. Thank you, Franny.
1: Unfit Wives, yeah.

0: Happy Mother's Day, Nancy and Mary. That was Johnny Mathis' Chances Are from 1958 for the two of our mothers. And before that, we heard from Canned Heat, 1968, Going Up the Country. And that is featured at the opening of the Woodstock documentary. And I have such good memories of my grandmother, Bertha, on that one.
1: Good old Bertha.
0: And we opened up the set with one of your mom's favorites, The Unfit Wives, Rain on My Parade. From their 2021 Live and Unfit album. And they are playing at the Kaw River Roots Festival in Lawrence, Kansas. That's Thursday, June 11th through Sunday, June 14th. And you can get more info on that at kawriverroots.com.
1: Right on. And if the Farrells are listening, if the Farrells are listening, happy Mother's Day, Jenna.
0: Happy Mother's Day, Jenna.
1: Okay, let's hear a couple of quick messages for Annie. We'll come back. You got something else to play, so we'll be right back.
0: Yeah.
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1: And we are back to River Trade Radio. If you're just tuning in, Franny G is joining me as guest host this morning. And we just heard a great Mother's Day set from Fran. Franny's got some other stuff we're going to hear. What do you got, Fran?
0: Well, the Kansas City Folk Festival is coming up at the end of this month on Saturday, May 30th from 11 a.m. to 7 p.m. at Washington Square Park. Down there by Crown Center Hotel and Union Station. And our pal, Mikal Shapiro, this is her brainchild. And she has worked with the beautiful board of directors and lots of volunteers for the last many years, putting on a great free festival for the people in the park. So there's multiple stages, vendors, food trucks. It's a full day of fun. So I put together a set to give people a little taste of what they might hear. So we're going to start off with Kaya Cater, Canadian singer-songwriter with the track Maker Taker. And then we're going to hear from a couple local Kansas City acts that'll be there at Kansas City Folk Fest, The Freedom Affair and Julia Hale.
1: Great stuff, Fran. Let's have a listen. Now, there's a benefit for this folk festival that we'll talk about when we come back in. But, yeah, it's a great thing. How many is this, her third year or fourth year? Do you know?
0: It's at least the fourth.
1: Okay.
0: Yeah.
1: Yeah. And it's just a feather in the cap of Kansas City to have this little folk fest. It's beautiful. Okay, let's have a listen. Maker Taker on River Trade Radio.

0: Oh, man. So much talent, you said, in this town.
1: Oh, yeah. We
0: Julia
1: are so
0: Hale.
1: Fortunate Woo! With all the talented people in our town. That was Julia Hale. You weren't around from her 2025 release. Before that, we heard from The Freedom Affair with you, also a 2025 release featuring Seiko on vocals. And we started out the set with Kaya Cater, Grenadian-Canadian singer-songwriter, banjo phenom, with Maker Taker from her 2024 record Strange Medicine. They're all going to be at the Kansas City Folk Festival on Saturday, May 30th, from 11 a.m. to 7 p.m. It's free music all day for the people of Kansas City, and it's a beautiful event. There's a fundraiser for that event coming up this Thursday, May 14th.
0: At Mike Kelly's Westsider.
1: That's right.
0: With the Supermassive Black Holes, and it's Matt Davis's birthday.
1: It is Matt Davis's birthday, so on May 14th.
0: There should be some shenanigans going
1: on. Yeah, yeah. And Addie Gardner, a young singer-songwriter that was featured on the People stage at Folk Festival last year, is going to open up the show. And then also our friends Neil Wallahan and Melinda Ivy are going to play. And I think Mikkel's going to get up and
0: just
1: play
0: heard
1: a little
0: that,
1: bit too. Yeah.
0: I just heard that Mikkel was added to it.
1: So is that kicking off at 7 on,
0: yeah, uh-huh,
1: on,
0: yep,
1: Thursday
0: it's
1: night?
0: Kicking off at 7.
1: So yeah, the Folk Festival fundraiser. And that's kind of how they make this thing happen.
0: Yeah.
1: You know?
0: Because it's all like, you know, like this radio station is listener supported. This Folk Fest is, you know, city
1: also,
0: support. Yeah, yeah, exactly.
1: Community supported.
0: Yes,
1: so,
0: exactly.
1: Anyway, that was a great set.
0: Yeah, that was
1: of
0: a great
1: stuff.
0: Set.
1: I'm excited for the festival.
0: When we were listening to that Julia Hale, you were just like shaking your head going, God, the talent in this city. I agree 100%.
1: Yeah.
0: Okay, Franny, it is time for a featured record, and I can't talk about a record unless it's in my hand, so it's now in my hand. Now, I've played several singles as this record was coming to fruition, but I've never played the title track of this, which is a song called Stay Put. We're going to hear from Alexa Dawson this morning on River Trade Radio. We'll hear this, the title track, Stay Put, and then I'll have to flip it over to the other side. And I'm sure Bob Moore is looking forward to that. So without further ado, it's our featured record of the week. It's Alexa Dawson, Stay Put, on River Trade Radio.

0: Isn't that the truth? How can you write a song if you just stay put? I love it so much. All right, Brandy.
1: I tell you what, that was beautiful. I'm looking forward to the next track you're going to play. I remember years ago when Alexa first came on River Trade Radio and we all went out to brunch afterward and how much I enjoyed hanging out with her. And every time I see her, it's like an old friend, you know?
0: Yep. Do you know where she's stationed? What city is she stationed
1: it's
0: in?
1: It's somewhere around Emporia, I think.
0: Okay.
1: Yeah.
0: Yeah, I know it was out there in the middle of nowhere. Mm-hmm. All right, so this next song that we're going to hear is kind of a spring song. I got my garden in, and this is a song called Roots Grow. And I think it's perfect for the spring morning. Now, I'm sure I don't have it cued exactly right, Brandon. Let's see where we're at here. Oh, I did. How about
1: Good
0: that?
1: Good job. Excellent.

0: Alexa Dawson this morning on River Trade Radio. Let me get the needle on that record. Some really heavy hitters on this. Sarah Bays, Alexa Dawson, Rosemary Dawson, John DePew is on this record. Kelby Kimberlin, Peter Oviatt, and Melissa. Is that it, Fran? That's it. Melissa Testone?
1: I can't see that far, but anyway, good job. You're trying.
0: I'm trying. I can't
1: see it. This is her third record, and you can really hear the growth. And
0: it's phenomenal, isn't it? It's a great record.
1: It's beautiful. I mean, all of her records are great, but that's the thing. When you follow artists for a while, you don't think it can get any better, and then it does.
0: And then it does. I think didn't John Hartford say that? Just when you think it couldn't get any better than it does. Stay Put is the name of the record. Alexa Dawson, I want to say right now that you're listening to 90.1 FM, KKFI, Kansas City Community Radio. And Franny, I've got a nugget, a cover nugget for you this morning. This is Tom Rush doing a song that you may recognize on River Trade Radio.
1: I love Tom Rush.
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I wanna get lost in your rock and roll, drift away.

0: 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Franny is bawling.
1: I've never heard that song like I heard it just now. And I, you know, I love that song. I bought the Dobie Gray 45 with my babysitting money when I was pretty young, and I love Tom Rush, and boy, that reading of that song.
0: Yeah.
1: Tears are rolling down my cheeks.
0: It's beautiful. I mean, it just puts it in such a different light. Well, I put that in the nugget department this morning. If you know what a nugget is, it's a song that you know and you probably like, but you probably wouldn't have played it, you know. Maybe, I don't know. It's just a great song, but
1: I'm going to listen to it again later.
0: Tom Rush. It's off the 2009 release, What I Know, from Tom Rush. Yeah, the name of the song was Drift Away. Who did that originally, Fran?
1: Dobie Gray.
0: All right, Fran, you are up. What are you feeling? What are you going to do?
1: Well, I think I want to do this Eddie Cochran set next.
0: That's what I want you to do, too.
1: Okay,
0: that's going to go right into the next thing, so it's perfect.
1: Yeah. Okay, perfect. Awesome.
0: All right, tell us about this set.
1: All right, so starting off, I drove up to Omaha at the end of March to see our old buddy Uncle Bob, Bob Dylan.
0: And I'm just telling that story again today. Who did I say
1: Will
0: that to?
1: Will Sexton, when he and Amy Levere were on here. Because Charlie, his brother, was playing guitar with Bob Dylan at the time.
0: That's right.
1: So you faked him out and made him think Bob Dylan was your uncle.
0: I was like, your brother plays with my Uncle Bob.
1: So this song, he did a Eddie Cochran cover, Nervous Breakdown, and it was a debut of Bob doing that cover. And it really wowed me, so I wanted to go back and visit this song again and all the history of Eddie Cochran, which is tragic. But he died in a car crash when he was 21.
0: Oh, wow.
1: And he really changed the face of rock and roll in his short lifetime. And Summertime Blues is another one that a lot of people will know by him. But so we're going to open this up with Nervous Breakdown from Eddie Cochran. And then I have a couple recent local tracks, Chris Bruder's Secret Secret and Warren Burns' Denim and Diamonds, both from 2026.
0: Brand new stuff.
1: Yeah.
0: Yeah. Great stuff. Okay. Here we go, Franny.

0: My goodness.
1: That was Denim and Diamond from Worn Burned, 2026 release, Burn Again, brand new. That's our buddy Danny Fisher. He records this southwestern desert rock style stuff under the moniker Worn Burns.
0: Marco was so excited about this record and was just, you know, adamant on, you know, you got to get this record. You got to get this record.
1: So, yeah, it's that was what we closed out the set with, and he's going to do a little tour. He had a record release at the Ship a few weeks ago, and then they're going to do a little Midwestern jaunt here this month, closing out the month. But look for that if you like it and would like to try to see it. And then before that, we heard from Chris Bruder's Secret Secret, 2026 single release. When they did the release party for this, they were going by Bruder's and the Blackjacks. When those background vocals come in on that.
0: Hobble is such a genius.
1: Oh, my gosh.
0: Oh, my. Yeah. Yeah, agreed.
1: Beautiful, beautiful. Love that tune. There's a real cool video out there, too, on YouTube, Secret Secret of that one. And Chris is also Freight Train Rabbit Killer, Gas Can, Copper Threading. You know, he's doing it all. So, and then we opened up the set with Eddie Cochran's Nervous Breakdown, inspired by seeing Bob Dylan cover that back in March. And we're going to get to see Bob again on 4th of July here at Starlight. So
0: sure
1: excited.
0: Are. His birthday is next week, as a matter of fact.
1: It is. He's also a Taurus.
0: Yeah.
1: Yeah.
0: All right, Franny, I've got a pairing. A pairing is where I take a local artist and pair them up with an international superstar. And it's because the local artist will soon be an international superstar. I tried to play this song a couple of weeks ago, and it got cut off. So I want to play it again. It's Marty Bush. He has a brand new record out called The Low Lonesome Sound, and he's got a river song. We're going to hear The River. After that, I paired Marty Bush with Jerry Jeff Walker this morning, and we're going to hear from his record, Jerry Jeff. We're going to hear Eastern Avenue River Railway Blues. That's a mouthful right there. Well, let's kick it off here. It's a pairing on River Trade Radio. It's Marty Bush.

0: Jerry Jeff Walker this morning. From his record, Jerry Jeff, we heard Eastern Avenue River Railway Blues. It's a pairing. Jerry Jeff Walker paired up with our Kansas City's own Marty Bush from his brand new record, The Low Lonesome Sound. Is that right? The Low Lonesome Sound. So good, Marty Bush. I don't know if you've heard this record or not, Fran, but it's worth a listen. It really is. It's really good stuff.
1: I'll take the recommendation.
0: So I want to play our Nina Simone songs. I got two of them this morning. Nina Simone is our featured artist of the year. We're going to hear two songs. The first one is called Color is a Beautiful Thing. And after that, we'll hear a Nina Simone cover a song that you should all probably recognize. When we come back in, we have a huge surprise that just bounced into our studio.
1: Surprised us.
0: Yes, surprised both of us. We'll talk about that after these Nina songs. It's Nina Simone, our featured artist of the year on River Trade Radio.

0: Nina Simone from her record Here Comes the Sun. And I just love it. I thought I had this record on vinyl, and I looked and I didn't find it, and I thought maybe I misplaced it, and I looked on my Discogs thing and it wasn't there either. Tell It Like It Is. Before that, from her song called Fodder on My Wings, we heard Color Is a Beautiful Thing from Nina Simone. Color is the I Chi Ching.
1: I've really been enjoying her being the featured artist.
0: Oh,
1: this
0: she's
1: year.
0: Just yeah. so great. And there's just so much to choose from. All right, let's hear a couple of quick messages, and we're going to come right on back to a big surprise on River Trade Radio.
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0: And we are back. I was turning record players off. We are back to River Trade Radio. If you're just joining me, Franny G has been co-hosting the show with me all day long. We want to give a shout out to Lady D, who's listening. Thank you, Dorothy.
1: Good morning, Dorothy.
0: The kind words.
1: Happy Mother's Day.
0: We love you. Happy Mother's Day, Dorothy. So I'm looking in the camera here, Fran. I can see the front door. We have a camera on the front door, and I said, is that Haley? Is that Hayes outside? And you're like, what? I don't know. She sent me a text. She was trying to surprise you. Your daughter, Haley, is here this morning. Haley, how in the heck are you doing?
4: I'm doing great, Scotty. How are you?
0: Oh, I thought you were on four. Say that again.
4: I'm doing great, Scotty. How are you?
0: I'm doing it better right now. You are a newlywed, and you brought your husband in.
4: I did.
0: Introduce your husband to us.
4: This is my boyfriend, Thomas.
0: Boyfriend?
4: Husband.
1: it's very newlywed.
4: Yes.
5: Good morning, everybody.
0: Good morning.
1: What a lovely Mother's Day surprise. We have a community of listeners that are also friends, and so may not be a surprise to the great wide world of the internet, but it's a surprise to a few here in Kansas City.
0: Yep.
1: Thanks for coming by, you guys.
0: Really nice, Haley. Your mom has a set. This goes out to your daughter, Haley?
1: Well, not so much, but I think she'll enjoy it. But yeah, this is just some songs I've been listening to lately, some things I've been enjoying. You know, I have really loved the Curtis Mayfield record, Back to the World, for many, many years. And I recently came across a 1977 cover of his song Ride On for the Darkness by Willie Wright. And I, you know, like that Tom Rush. This is just a whole different take on this song. So we're starting off with that one, Willie Wright, Right On for the
0: Darkness. I'm going to say something about that real quick.
1: Okay.
0: You know this Willie Wright is on the Numero Group label that I talk about all the time.
1: Oh, nice.
0: Yeah, yeah.
1: Nice.
0: When I saw it, I was like, oh, it's a Numero Group artist.
1: Yeah, this is a hard-to-find record. Telling the Truth is the original pressing in 77. I think they reissued it in 2011 on Numero. So, we're going to follow that with Dan Del Santo and the Professors of Pleasure, Get Right, and then close it out with Alan Toussaint, You Will Not Lose.
0: Can't go wrong with Alan Toussaint. All right. Thank you, Franny. It's Willie Wright right here on River Trade Radio.

0: I was saying, what a long fade out, and then it comes in. Yeah,
1: the never ending fade out.
0: Yeah. Comes back in.
1: That was Alan Toussaint's "You Will Not Lose" from the 1975 concept psychedelic soul album Southern Nights, with Art Neville on organ and George Porter Jr., my boyfriend that doesn't know it, on the bass. And then before that, we heard Get Right by Dan Del Santo and the Professors of Pleasure off 1981's That's Life in the Big City. Austin legend, some say infamous, Brenton Cook picked up that record when he was down at South by Southwest this year, and that's how I got onto it, was from him sharing it on Facebook. So, one of his friends, Dan Del Santo's friends, Nick something, supposedly coined the term world beat in describing Dan's
0: That's
1: sound.
0: That's wild.
1: Yeah. And then started off the set with Willie Wright doing Right On for the Darkness, Curtis Mayfield tune, from back in 1977.
0: Great set of music, Fran. Great set of music. Let's hear our last messages of the day. We'll come right on back and drive this little riverboat home. It's River Trade Radio.
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1: We never found it.
0: And we are back to River Trade Radio. We just got a few minutes left. Franny didn't think you were going to get out of here without me making a little set for you for your Mother's Day present. Aww. I've got the Monkees lined up for you. We're going to hear Me and Magdalena, but this is like a different version. It's version number two, and I prefer this version. So we'll hear the Monkees. And then I discovered this song, Fran, from Michael Hurley and the Unholy Modal Rounders. Are you familiar?
1: Oh, yeah.
0: Yeah, and there's a song called Sweet Lucy that, I don't know, it just grabbed me and caught me. So let's hear these two songs. We're going to come back. Haley has also chosen a song for you this morning. So, Haley, we're going to let you dedicate this next song. But first, it's me and Magdalena. It's the Monkees going out to Franny G right here on River Trade Radio.

0: Happy Mother's Day, Franny. I wanted to mention a show, the OG Quartet Reunion versus the new trio, Mr. Marco's V7. They're going to go back to back from the first album to the last album. The quartet includes Clark Wyatt and Chris Fugit, and of course Marco and Johnny Hamill. Johnny Hamill is also playing on the Midcoast Radio this Friday as well. So you can find out more about that. Haley, you have a song that you want to play for your sweet mama for Mother's Day. What is it?
1: It's Tiptoe Through the Tulips by Tiny Tim.
2: Thank you, Haley.
0: It most certainly is, Haley.
1: Happy Mother's Day and happy birthday, Mom.
2: Thank you.
0: Thank you for coming and surprising us, Haley. And really nice to meet you, Tom. Okay, here we go, guys. Tiptoe. This is Franny, you raised your daughter on this.
2: I did.
0: It's Kathy Peters is here, and Full Killer Folks coming up next.

0: You are tuned to 90.1 FM KKFI Kansas City Community Radio. Kathy Peters with this week's edition of Fool Killer Folk. Man, Scotty, that was a great show. And I love the Holy Modal Rounders. I know we talk about LPs, but I got two or three LPs of the Holy Modal Rounders. Got to bring one of those in one of these times.
1: You definitely do.
0: Yeah. Well, it's Mother's Day, but I have a lot of new records. I have seen a recent concert or two. Going to commemorate Chip Taylor a little later in the show, and I'm going to start off with a Mother's Day set, and it's kind of hard, as I was saying, to follow tiptoe through the tulips with the Blue Sky Boys, but I'm going to do it. We're going to hear the Blue Sky Boys with The Sweetest Gift, A Mother's Smile, followed by Johnny Cash, There's a Mother Always Waiting at Home, followed by Steve Martin and the Steep Canyon Rangers with Edie Brickell, Sarah Jane and the Iron Mountain Baby, as you get into a Mother's Day mood here on Fool Killer Folk.

Some of those old songs that I used to sing when I was a kid, I still remember every word to them. I learned a lot of them from the radio. I learned a lot of them from the boys that lived across the road, the Williams boys. There was Guy and Otis Williams, Jack Williams. They didn't play the guitar or anything, but they sang a little bit, and they had a Victrola that they played those old records on. There was Cowboy Slim Reinhardt, and there was the Carter family, and there was Jimmy Rogers, and there was Clayton McMitchum, and there was the Georgia Crackers, there was Arthur Smith, there was Vernon Dalhart, songs like The Death of Floyd Collins. There's a song about Mother that I remember especially well. I believe Bradley Kincaid might have sung this song, I'm not sure. I remember a lot of his songs. You sing a lot of them. Songs about Mother, about Daddy, were so close to me because Mother and Daddy were so important. They were part of my life. Things about home. Home was so dear. You say there's no place like home. When I was a kid, I didn't know there was any other place but home.

Steve Martin and the Steep Canyon Rangers with Edie Brickell live. It's a great album. Steve Martin, by the way, plays both fingerstyle and bluegrass banjo, old time and bluegrass. Hey, he was a great guy before, but when he became that banjo player who plays both and went out and did it, I said, Ooh, this is my guy. That was Sarah Jane and the Iron Mountain Baby. Before that, Johnny Cash. There's a Mother Always Waiting at Home from the Personal File double CD set. And started with the Blue Sky Boys, The Sweetest Gift, A Mother's Smile from a compilation of Blue Sky Boys albums. You'll find it all on Spinatron, by the way. Just keep an eye on Spinatron, and eventually it'll get posted. If it doesn't pop up right away, we'll enter it later. Well, I've just heard Elijah Wald in concert. Great concert. And I am going to give you a set that includes Elijah Wald doing something plus something that he curated. I love it when people curate things. So we're going to listen to Elijah Wald with Duncan and Brady, a murder ballad from St. Louis area from his Street Corner Cowboys album. And then he paired a couple of songs, Lord Invader, the Calypso singer doing Yankee Dollar, and Bill Morrissey doing Small Town on the River, and said they went together in his mind. I listened. I said, yeah, they do. I have both of those on recording, so I'm going to play them. From The Real Calypso, 1927 to 1946, compiled and annotated by Samuel Charters, a Folkways record, we will hear Lord Invader doing Yankee Dollar, and the liner notes say that it was recorded.

monkey money. And she said, Lord, indeed, but because you sang rum and Coca-Cola, don't bother if you know you ain't got a Yankee dollar. I started to chat the lady. I pleaded so impressively. I showed her a lot of English money. But this is what she made me to understand. She said she don't want no Trinidadian. You must be an American or either a Puerto Rican. So she told me plainly she love Yankee money. And she said, Lord, indeed, not because of San Roman.

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I need to see them around the corner. So approach them, don't you bother. Uh-huh, don't you know they're blocking some Yankee soldier? They will tell you plainly, they love Yankee money. And she said, Lord, invader, not because of sang Roman.

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They will tell you plainly, they love Yankee money. And she said, Lord, indeed, not because you sang rum and Coca-Cola. Don't bother, if you know your aunt got a Yankee dollar. Swing it up, boy.

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Hang around the whorehouses all night long. Well, some were drifters and some were bums. Some just waited for the war to come. Out behind the factory with a bottle and a factory girl.

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Some wrote from overseas, some didn't, and their women didn't understand. And the whores left for the harbor towns where the

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One mill burnt down, another one was built. The paychecks now come from a different name. And at the Eagles and the Legion homes, no one seems to age. With the same jokes told and the TV on, the paper open to the sports page.

I was talking with a bartender last night at the PAC. A Navy man from World War II, sharp dresser though he don't have to be. And over a double bourbon, he said, I'll tell you man to man.

Bill Morrissey, Small Town on the River, from the Essential Bill Morrissey compilation put out by Rounder Records in 2004. And before that, we heard Lord Invader, Yankee Dollar, from the Real Calypso, 1927 to 46. And just a little bit of Attila the Hun giving his five-year plan, because I miscued that record, but I corrected it because I wanted to get you to the Yankee Dollar. And then Elijah Wall, Duncan and Brady from Street Corner Cowboys. We are tuned to the Fool Killer Folk Show here on KKFI, your community radio station. As I mentioned at the top of the hour, I have some new records. Carrie Estrin has sent a few, and I'm going to play some of those from Annie and Rod Capp's new album, Never Done, released in March with radio date of April 1. We're going to hear a couple of albums, a couple of songs. Here's to the Moment, which introduced the dreamer about nostalgia, personal growth. Maybe we do get better with age as long as we keep working, learning, and evolving. And then we'll go on to Pardon My Dust after that from Annie and Rod Capps. After that, we will hear from the Heart Collectors. I have a few of their albums, like them very much. New EP, Twilight Tales. We'll hear Eagles and Horses, which is written by John Denver, and you'll hear bluegrass, roots, banjo, guitar, cello, like cello harmonies. And this sums up the free-spirited nature of the Heart Collectors, starting with Annie and Rod Capps.

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Isn't that lovely? I'm so pleased with this album. Twilight Tales by the Heart Collectors. It's their new EP just released here in 2026. Eagles and Horses, the John Denver song. Before that, a couple from Annie and Rod Capps about their journey. The first and the second cuts. I hope I'll have time to play some more from that album. There's always so much and so little time to be on the air. But from Never Done, their new LP, new album, Here's to the Moments and Pardon My Dust. I have some more folks I have either heard recently or gotten their material recently. Rachel Sumner and Traveling Light were at the Big Muddy Folk Festival. Was so impressed with Rachel Sumner, a very fine young songwriter. From their album, eponymous album, we'll hear The Arms of Your Mother. And I've got to tell you, this one's going to be a heartbreaker, but it's a good song for Mother's Day. After that, album that came in toward the end of the year, Michael Vincent's Sky Blue, and getting a chance to play it now, we'll hear, come on, come on, grab your sweetie, get in the car and go driving. And then a very topical song, Emma's Revolution, a 2022 album, which helps place this song. The album is Rooted, and the song is Gonna Vote Your Asses Out. Here we go now with Rachel Sumner, The Arms of Your Mother.

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Oh, just a set of contemporary music there, a little topical in the last one. Emma's Revolution from their album Rooted. Before then, Michael Vincent, Come On, Come On, an album released in 25. By the way, Rooted was released in 2022. That notes some of the things mentioned in that song. Before then, we heard from Rachel Sumner in Traveling Light, The Arms of Your Mother for Mother's Day. It's the Fool Killer Folk Show with Kathy Peters, and we are switching gears completely. When Elijah Wald played this Thursday night, he said his favorite cowboy song was The Zebra Dun, and he mentioned Katie Lee, the book that Katie Lee wrote, 10,000 Goddamn Cattle, about cowboys, their lives, loves, and songs, 54 songs in that book. She then put out an album of 28 of the songs. She performed some, so did Travis Edmondson and Earl Edmondson. David Holt played backup banjo or guitar on a couple of those. And by the way, we're not going to play the one where David said he played the cheapo banjo. What we're going to play is the Town of Old Dolores, Katie Lee with vocal with her own guitar. So this is the cowboy song and the old-time music set I should have mentioned. The Town of Old Dolores was written by James Grafton Rogers in 1912, verse 3 later added by George A.H. Frazier. And she notes, for her, it's the best cowboy song ever written, not by a cowboy, but by a lawyer, university dean, and statesman, a most unusual statesman, one with sentiment and gentility. Old Dolores is in the Ortiz Mountains southwest of Santa Fe, New Mexico, a mere ghost of a ghost town. After that, our old friend Bob Bovey, who I hope to see in a few weeks at the Bluff Country Gathering, I'm pulled out Come All You Waddies, old-time cowboy songs, and from Bob we'll hear The Zebra Dun, and then, of course, a Mother's Day song, Mother, the Queen of My Heart. Finally, going to Steam Machine, a band made up of A.J. Srubis, Aaron Taki, Rena Rossi on guitar, and Nokasi Fields on bass. Rena will be at the Bluff Country Gathering, so I pulled out Steam Machine, and from that we will hear the Down the Road. But starting with Katie Lee and the Town of Old Dolores as we move into a cowboy set from a topical set.

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Thanks for listening at 90.1 FM KKFI, Kansas City Community Radio. Thank you.

That was Steam Machine. Rena Rossi on the guitar, and I'm playing that because I'm going to the Bluff Country Gathering, and we'll hear her play that guitar this week. Before that, Bob Bovey, who I'll also see this week, from Come All You Waddies, old-time cowboy songs. We heard Mother, the Queen of My Heart, and the Zebra Dun, and started the set with Katie Lee, The Town of Old Dolores, from 10,000 Goddamn Cattle. You're tuned to the Fool Killer Folk Show here on 90.1 FM, KKFI, Kansas City Community Radio, your radio station. And thank you for the support all of these years, because we love to bring you music, and I love to play this particular set coming up. Might not be exactly this set when I do something around Mother's Day, but you can count on at least one song by Nancy White in here. You can count on at least one song by the Berrymans in here. So, from the album Momnipotent, Nancy White will give us the title Momnipotent Cut. Then from the Berrymans, what again? A Chat with Your Mother, which everybody has to play on Mother's Day. That's all there is to it. And then Cindy Mangson from Songlines gives us the Nancy White song, Daughters of Feminists, in honor of Mother's Day. Happy Mother's Day to all the moms out there as we start with Momnipotent.

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2: Daughters of feminists love to wear pink and white short frilly dresses and speak of successes with boys.
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4: Daughters of feminists won't put on jeans or that precious construction boot mama found cute ugly shoes. They refuse.
3: How come? Daughters of feminists think they'll get married to some wealthy guy who'll support them forever. Daughters of feminists don't bother voting at all.
4: Daughters of feminists beg to

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2: Look at all those rooms.
1: 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And Snow White.
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1: Yeah, for seven guys.
0: In return for room and board.
1: Honey, this is no

0: Miss Curtsy and Skip, daughters of feminist flirt.
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1: And let's bake a pie for my brother.
0: Are they sincere? Are they crazy?

Yes, indeed. You can hear Nancy White's songwriting in that song, written by Nancy White, performed there by Cindy Mangson with her singing trio friends, Ann Hills, Priscilla Herdman, Daughters of Feminists. Before that, the Berrymans, A Chat with Your Mother from the album What Again, and started the set with Nancy White singing her own song, Momnipotent, from the album of that name. Well, I am here, Kathy Peters, with more new albums. Have a couple in. Jefferson Ross has an album, Low Country Wedding, and from that we'll hear the title cut, Low Country Wedding, and then United Nations. After that, Jamie Anderson, the album is The Curves Are Still There, and from that we will hear Joy, both of these 2026 albums. Here's

what the liner notes say about joy. This is another song for Mother's Day. When you love your mama, you write a song like this. But starting with Jefferson Ross and Low Country Wedding.

a new album by Jamie Anderson. That was Joy from Mother's Day. The album is The Curves Are Still There. Before that, Jefferson Ross's new album, Low Country Wedding. We heard Low Country Wedding and United Nations. Well, you've been tuned to the Fool Killer Folk Show here on KKFI. Got a half an hour left. And I am going to let you know that Crow and Gazelle will be at the next Green Guitar Folk House concert. That is May 23rd. The doors open at 7 and... Sorry, doors open at 6:30 and the concert starts at 7. And I just realized I don't know who opens. I will announce that after I finish this set. Anyway, Crow and Gazelle will be here on May 23rd. That's at the Shawnee Mission United Universalist United... I'm going to say this backwards because I don't have my notes. Shawnee Mission United Universalist Church out at 94th and Flum. And from the Crow and Gazelle album, As Above, Now So Below, we will hear the title cut, As Above, Now So Below. And then another couple of new albums, at least this one's new to me, Radio John, Songs of John Hartford. Sam Bush, I've played a little bit from that. I'm going to play a song he wrote about John Hartford, Radio John, and then back to the new John McCutcheon, Tom Paxton album, Together Again, because it's the baseball season. We'll hear Famous for a Day, about a ball player who was... Hey, Famous for a Day. But starting with Crow and Gazelle, As Above, Now So Below.

John McCutcheon, song that he and Tom Paxton wrote, Famous for a Day, from their new album, Together Again. Here's the liner notes. Matt Monahan, my son's cousin, is a writer for MLB.com and wrote about Ron Nekai, N-E-C-C-I-A-I, who struck out all 27 batters in a game in 1952. As lifelong baseball fans, Tom and I could not resist writing this song. John's been in touch with Ron, and he'll be famous every day in John's book. Great song. And it's baseball season. And before that, we heard Sam Bush from the album Radio John, Songs of John Hartford, his own song about John Hartford, Radio John, and started the set with Crow and Gazelle, As Above, Now So Below. Crow and Gazelle will be at the Green Guitar Folk House Concert Series on May 23rd. Brian Gerald Bulger opens. He will start a set at 7, followed by two sets from Crow and Gazelle at the Shawnee Mission Unitarian Universalist Church at 9400 Flum. And it's time for me to get out of here, tell you to stay tuned for Tom Crane and World Sound. I saw Tom come in the building, so I know he's in the house. We're going to go out remembering a couple of people who we've lost recently. Chip Taylor died on March 23rd. When I thought about what was I going to play, I said, you know, I always play it, but I'm going to play it again. Visitors from Indiana, about the Kennedy assassination. It's just, it tells the story in a human way. And then John Hammond, we lost on February 28th, and someone, and I think it was Barry Lee, because this is the kind of thing Barry Lee does, left a John Hammond footwork CD in my inbox. So from that, we'll play Crossroads Blues. Now, I mentioned earlier in the show that Elijah Wald was in town. Elijah Wald has done a book about Robert Johnson, and he said, it's not about selling your soul to the devil. It's about trying to hitch a ride and no one coming to pick you up. And he ought to know because he's done the research. That's Crossroad Blues from John Hammond. And then this afternoon, if you are in the neighborhood of the Kauffman Center, the Kansas City Ballet is putting on The Great Gatsby. I saw it last night. I picked up the album Music from the Jazz Age. Billy Novick's blues syncopators were the ones providing the backup music. And from that album, we'll hear the Charleston and maybe a bit of Dance of the Ashes. As I said, stay tuned to Tom Crane and World Sound Music. And thanks for tuning in. Here we go now with Chip Taylor.

I fell out on my bended knee. I asked the Lord above, have mercy. And I said, John, if you please. Standing at the crossroads.

Hi, this is World Sound Radio, and I wish happy Mother's Day, especially to Sarah and Nina on today, but going to play a bunch of music from around the world, very diverse set of songs. And of course, KKFI is your station for diversity, particularly on Sunday when we had a great lineup of international and indigenous music and information and folk and all kinds of good stuff. Anyway, I'm going to start out with remembering a visit from I.K. Diarra and his Blue Spots to New York from Nigeria. This goes back to the 90s or 80s. And he talks about the great things that he remembers in the United States and how diverse it is. Then after that, celebrating that also, I have a group from Brazil called Grupo Mawaka. And they take an East African lullaby and turn it into a Brazilian song. After that, we're going to go to Brazil and listen to Milton Nascimento with an offertory to the Orisha. And then jumping to the opposite side of the earth, Beasts of Paradise have a song about Uluru, which used to be called Ayers Rock, in the middle of the Australian outback. So we're going to hear the song from them called Red Rock, gathered on from the album Gathered on the Edge. So let's get started with our whole lot of different countries and diverse music here on KKFI.

a song out of the 60s, actually, from R.K. Dyro and his Blue Spots, and talking about the many kinds of people you can find in the United States. Up next, Grupo Mawaka with Alunde.

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2: And we're into the final half hour here of World Sound Radio. I'm Tom Crane. There's an event coming up you might be interested in later. June 2nd, the Sugar Creek Slavic Festival is going to be taking place. And I'll let you know more about that as the event gets closer. I'm going to change moods a little bit now. We're going to go to a little bit more edgy music. We're going to hear from Dutch World, Man Bites Dog Eats Amsterdam Orchestra, a song called Balaguay. Then going to the Maghreb, we're going to hear some pop rye from Shaba Joania and Cheb Khaled, a song called Yalu Alid from Rye Rebels, followed by some music from the Sahel from Tinarawen, Alichen Menin from the album Amasakul. Then jumping up to the Horn of Africa, we're going to go to Ethiopia and listen to Asselfetch Ashine with Getanesh Kebra, followed by music from a Tejbet, a place where you drink Tej, which is kind of like a honey wine or honey mead. And then to India with Anushka Shankar with Red Sun. So let's get started.

music from a Tejbet. And I'm about out of time for this edition of World Sound Radio. Thanks for tuning in, and you want to stay tuned for more multicultural diverse programming coming up next with Niloufar with Global Roots Radio, followed by Rhonda with Native Spirit and Sister G with Sunset Reggae. And I'm going to go out with Red Sun from Anushka Shankar. Thanks for tuning in.

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da da da da da da da da da da da da da da da da da da da da da da da da da da da da da da da da da da da da da da da da da da da da da da da da da da da da da da da da da da da da da da da da da da da 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da da da da da da da da da da da da da da da da da da da da da da da da da da da da da da da da da da da da da da da da da da da da da da da da da da da da da da da da da da da da da da da da da da da da da da da da da da da da da da da da da da da da da da da da da da da da da da da da da da da da da da da da da da da da da da

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0: 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Sego Graves and Carolina Mendoza will headline the event. Julie Bennett Hume, Gracie Caggiano, and Emma Jo will add their voices to the mix. Doors are at 6:30, and the show starts at 7 p.m. For more information, go to recordbar.com. 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
1: 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Okay? Okay.

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This is Global Roots. My name is Niloufar. We had a long stretch of music without interruption. So let's talk about what we listened to. We just heard from Ilyas Rahbani, Music or Mosaic of the Orient, and that track was called Sweet Eyes. Glass Beams before that with Black Sand. And then we went to the voice of Cameroonian singer, composer, and multi-instrumentalist Najami Simpson with a remix of his track Zanayan. Then it was Dina Abdelwahid from the 2023 release of Jabal Ruras, and that was Six as Oil. Disco Marhaba with Aleihem, and Sun Ra in that beautiful recording from an album of singles. It was called Enlightenment. And then it was the vocalist and a jazz and pop vocalist from Croatia, Vesna Pisurvia, with a track from her 2025 release, Porovna. Kame Ferag from Tehran with Rahat Bosh, a 2021 release by the name of Centuries of Rose. Of Roses, Mahan Mirab from his brand new release called Unspoken, just came out, I think, this month. We listened to the title track from it. Mahsa and Marjan of Vahdat from The Old Twinkling of Hope, Garden of Visions. And the start of the set was Azadi.mp3 with When You Turned Your Eyes to the Ground from the 2025 release Note to Self. Thanks to Najme for introducing me to Azadi.mp3. Really exciting. It's really cool when a person finds new music and then finds out, oh, I'm way behind in discovering this. She's been recording for quite a while, and it's all just great. So I was really excited to be able to set the mood with this new discovery for me and the beautiful composition and the works of Azadi.mp3. All right. Thanks for listening to Community Radio in Kansas City. As always, greatly appreciated. Happy to be here on a Sunday. Thanks to Sonic Odyssey and the Tape Briefcase last Sunday for being here and hosting. I hope you enjoyed the mix of music. If you missed it, you can listen back on the archive page and you can take a look at the playlist and see what all aired on that show. Here's hoping to more collaborations in the future and to be able to showcase Sonic Odyssey and the Tape Briefcase on Global Roots. All right, it's Mother's Day. I hope you're faring well out there and in however way you're celebrating, not celebrating, mourning, or recognizing the day. I hope you're able to do so with some peace and love. And the reason why there's been sort of this lack of interruption for today's music is because this mood set by the mix today for me was very much so about gardens and gardening, if that makes any sense. And in some ways it was to describe the tension, the joy, and the spirit of what it means to plant a thing, watch it grow, and maybe fail at it, maybe end up having it destroyed by the elements, and then try again. And that experience in itself is such a fantastic connection that expands through music and poetry and word and story time and culture and intergenerational being, really, ultimately. So I'm going to stop talking. I've already talked way too much, and there's just enough time left for one quick tiny track before we get ready for the top of the hour and then continue onward with the music. So a lot of times when I think of flowers, I think of De La Soul. So with that in mind, we're going to listen to Daisy Age here on Global Roots Radio, 90.1 FM, KKFI, Kansas City Community Radio.

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sweeter than honey. The word or message is love. Test it. If you don't like it, pass it back. To Jagger, Gio, Patrick, Yako, Nick, Stefan, and Jan. They will definitely give it to someone else whose heart is ready to receive it. Lots of love forever to the world.

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And the road you've taken, there's no way

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0: على دانش على الجنب.

I'm not going to be able to do that.

One of my favorite recordings from Sawhill Sounds. That was recorded in 1985. It was the voices and the musicianship of Nawal, Lena, and the women of Beit El Mal doing an impromptu run through the Daloka songs of the day in Umm Durman, Sudan, just before the overthrow of Numeiri in 1985. It is titled Umm Durman Women's Kitchen Ensemble. We listened to quite a bit of music before that. Was Jivan Gasparyan with Mother of Mine from Moonshines at Night, which is a 2013 release. Rest in power, Jivan Gasparyan, who's no longer with us. Dirty 3 with 1,000 Miles from the old 1996 release of Horse Stories. Marty Dredd with Prayers for the Leaders was a snippet of the music that you heard. And we listened to Saudar Ansari's track 4.3 that featured Two Lanes. And it's from his 2026 release, Saudar Tracks Volume 4. Nesa Zariha with Difference Between Us from Shaytun Records, a 2025 release on that label. Iomek with Bubble Up, Water Tracks, which was released in 2023. Amanaz, that Zambia rock with Kala My Friend from an album called Africa that was reissued on Now and Again Records in 2015. And then we listened to Iomek again. He's from Ireland, and the track was called Dawn, and it was his contribution to a compilation that was a Turkey and Syria earthquake relief from 2023. The compilation was called Relief. And Witch from Message from Witch. We listened to the title track from it. And Yeah Big with The Sea and the Shore from The Hand and the Moon Part 1, I believe. Sun Ra again. We went to another one. This one was from What's New and More, and the track was called The Sun One. And De La Soul started that set off with Daisy Age from their 3 Feet High and Rising. Also, Rest in Power Plug 2, who's no longer with us. 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All right. We're going to leave, as always, with Fela and Africa 70 as we get ready for Native Spirit Radio here on 90.1 FM.

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I'm Rhonda, your host here for the next hour. All right, we'll get started with some music, and this is Joe Tahani Jr. and The Good Journey. 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

0: of the Oway, and it was fun days for me growing up.
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5: I'm Conroy Chino, introducing you to Living Voices, Profiles of Native Americans and Native Hawaiians Today. Frank Dukapu is Hopi and a scientist. As a geneticist, he's become known for his view that science and Native traditional methods are compatible. And he says the lessons he learned from his father at Hopi have guided him his entire life.
6: It actually began when I was a youngster. I think it was 5 years old when I was sitting in the plaza and my dad, we were watching the Kachina dance. And my folks, my dad especially, because he was Hopi, always used to say, just sit there and think about the dance and open your heart up and your mind up and

0: things will start coming to you, whatever it might be. This is what the dancers are for. If you listen with your heart instead of your head, the thing will start falling in place, and that'll be the beginning of what your path would be. That's always bailed me out in the different things I've gotten into. Then I found a book in a trash can. It was turned out to be Guyton's book on physiology, and I read that thing from cover to cover, and it just fascinated me. So I got back into science in a big way, because that was a college textbook. It was all torn up and everything, and I read it day and night, couldn't understand a lot of it, but I said, I want to get more into this. The thing Dad always used to say, learn, went off to ASU. So I said, what am I going to do? So that's when a professor came along and had a summer project, which ended up with a master's degree. I was able to find an area like genetics that I really liked. What's important is that during that time, I would take that information back to the reservation and present it to my folks and my grandparents or my godfather and verify, at least get a reaction from them. And it was never very difficult, because they would say, yeah, we knew that all the time. We knew about that already. They knew about corn, so my dad would take me out there and show me how the field is laid. It's laid a certain way because the wind blows this way. And then when you plant down so far. He had it all figured out. I mean, these guys know just when to plant, how far to go. Even when they looked through the seeds, he said, this one's no good. And he was saying, this is how you select these seeds. He knew all these things. He didn't have the terminology for it, but he knew the methods and the methodology. It was superb science. So you can say that about any of those Hopi farmers up there. They know all that knowledge of how the plants are and how to hybridize. Here's what I think, and I really believe this as I see what's going on, because I just returned from that meeting at Cold Spring Harbor where they spent, 4 days of intense sharing on human evolution and the Human Genome Diversity Project. I got a sense of some of the people doing it and some of the values they have and some of their worldviews, which really are different from Indian people. Where are we going with all this? And even the scientists don't know, because they're saying we're just doing it now because we got to do it because it needs to be done. But as far as seeing the big picture, see, that's where the Indians come in with these other things that they could share with non-Indians and where the science may fit. This is so important that we can't afford to shy away from science and say it's too hard or it's not the Indian way, because it is the Indian way when you look back in our culture. That science and technology has always been there with the agriculture, the political, the architectural, the ecological. It's a very unique path that I'm following, but I see it now because you still have the roots of your culture over here that you fall back on. But then going over here in the Western science in this very technical area has been my experience. I feel comfortable in both. You know, I can talk the culture, I can talk the language of the scientists too, so it was like my dad said, I don't know why you're going into this area, but if you like it and you're doing good in it, stay with it, because someday there's a reason for all this. And that's what Hopis think too, that nothing happens by chance. There's always some kind of plan there, and you just got to follow that and follow the spirit.
1: This interview with Frank Dukapu was conducted by Harlan Makasito. In memory of Dr. Frank C. Dukapu, who passed on the 27th of October, 1999, as the founder of the National Native American Honor Society, he is known to have said, quote, I promise to become educated and use my education for the benefit of my people. These are the words that his daughters, Christine and Remy, remember him by. Living Voices is a project of the Smithsonian Institution, National Museum of the American Indian. Executive producers Kevin Lewis and Elizabeth Weatherford. Project coordinator Nan Rubin. 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For Living Voices, I'm Conroy Chino.
2: 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We'll be right back after these messages. 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
1: 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I'm Rhonda, your host, and I'll be doing a couple of stories across Indian country for you. So an update of what was going on in South Dakota. This is Amelia Schaefer for ICT. Exploratory graphite drilling less than a mile north of Peshlaw, a sacred site in the Black Hills, must pause following a federal judge's ruling Monday evening. Quote, "This is what we wanted, this is what we asked for," said Weezy Pond Little Elk Garrett, president of Indian Collective and who is Shoshangu Lakota, during a live stream following the ruling. "This is a huge victory. This is a big win for the people, for Mother Earth, for our continued fight for land back, and for our continued fight to protect Mother Earth and to ensure a just world for all people." U.S. District Judge Camilla C. Thieler ruled in favor of a temporary restraining order banning drilling by Pete Leon and Sons until the court hears the full case arguments. The ruling in favor of the nine Wuchedi, Shakowee, Lakota, Dakota, and Nakota tribes over the U.S. Forest Service means all drilling must stop for now. The Forest Service granted Pete Leon and Sons its initial permit to drill 18 boreholes on the property on February 27th. The nine tribes, the Oglala, Cheyenne River, Standing Rock, Yankton, Sisseton, and Wahpeton, Santee, Spirit Lake, Crow Creek, and Lower Brule Sewell tribes joined an ongoing lawsuit filed in early April by the three nonprofit organizations, Indian Collective, Earthworks, and the Black Hills Clean Water Alliance. Peshlaw is a unique bald spot of natural prairie in the center of the Black Hills. The site is innately tied to Lakota people's creation story and has been used for thousands of years as a site of prayer. A large portion of the northernmost part of Peshlaw was purchased by several tribes and entered into trust land in 2016. While the drilling itself is not occurring directly on this trust land, it's within a two-mile buffer zone created around the tribal trust land by the U.S. Forest Service. Additionally, the area is full of cultural artifacts and sites. A study of the Peshlaw area by the Rosebud Sioux Tribe and several other Ochotee Shakowee nations identified 484 traditional cultural properties, 5 historic sites, 3 archaeological sites, and 4 disturbed cultural sites within Peshlaw, said Little Elk Garriott during his testimony at the hearing. The area is rural, and the few roads that would allow access to the drilling site cut directly through Peshlaw. Increased traffic could disrupt ceremony, affect the area's buffalo herd, and elevate fire risk, Little Elk Garriott testified. The decision comes on a day 5 of an indigenous-led occupation at the drilling site. Following the start of the occupation on April 30th at drilling, all drilling stopped at the site. Quote, "It only happened because people were willing to stand up, because people are willing to be brave," unquote, Little Elk Garriott said. The ruling came after 3 hours of arguments between attorneys representing the tribes and nonprofit organizations and the U.S. Forest Service attorneys. "We know this is bigger than Peshlaw. We know this is happening all over the nation," said Valerie Big Elk, Dakota, and director of HISAPA Initiatives for Indian Collective. "So this is a huge win for all of us." An evidentiary hearing in the case is scheduled for May 20th and May 21st in Rapid City at the Andrew W. Bogue Federal Courthouse. The next step is to ensure with monitoring that there is no further drilling activity during this 2-week period until we can get to that injunction hearing, Little Elk Garriott said. And if you didn't know, there was some tribal leaders and indigenous leaders who were able to meet with King Charles III in his recent visit to the United States. This was Sandra Hale Shulman. In this historic, successful 4-day visit to the U.S., King Charles III and Queen Camilla reached out to tribal leaders to continue international and diplomatic relations at a garden party held at the British Embassy in Washington, D.C. on April 28th. The National Congress of American Indians was invited to represent the organization. Mark Macaro, president of the National Congress of American Indians, and Pechanga Bands of Indians Tribal Chairman and Executive Director Larry Wright Jr. of the National Political Organization, who is a citizen of the Ponca Tribe of Nebraska, attended along with Holly Cook Macaro of Red Lake Nation, and she is the wife of Mark Macaro, Yvette Cooper, Secretary of State for Foreign Commonwealth and Development Affairs, House Speaker Mike Johnson, and former House Speaker Nancy Pelosi and her husband Paul. Macaro also attended the joint meetings of Congress with dignitaries and leaders of causes that are important to the king. The NCAI president stated that it was an honor for him and Wright Jr. to meet with the king at the garden party at the British Embassy in Washington, D.C. We are deeply honored to be among those invited to attend the king's historic address before Congress, Macaro said in a statement. Tribal nations and indigenous peoples must be seen and included in spaces where diplomacy, history, and future partnerships are being shaped, and NCAI is proud to represent Indian country. Cook Macaro said they received the invitation a week and a half before the event. We spoke with King Charles for a few minutes, Cook Macaro told ICT. He asked about Mark's role as the president of NCAI, and Mark gave background about NCAI's role in Indian country and in D.C. Then he asked what tribe Mark was from, so Mark told him a bit about Pechanga. She continued, and he asked where I was from, and I told him I was just south of the Canadian border. He asked us both about our relationships with the First Nations people of Canada, so we talked about that for a bit. He was very interested in both of us and our presence there, and he commented on what we were wearing as well. Cook Macaro knew this was an opportunity to represent Indigenous designers and artists from head to toe. She wore a cape top and skirt by Rose McFadden from Isabella Rose Design Company, adorned with dentilium shells, a purse with shell handle of the House of Sutai, and jewelry from Cody Sanderson. Macaro wore a black suit with cuffs from Cody Sanderson, a beaded necklace from Stonewall, a gift from tribal chairman Jack Potter. His other necklace was from his old friend, who's now passed, Marshall McKay, the long-term chairman of the Yoche Diha Winton Nation Tribal Council. It was in the garden of the British Embassy and quite beautiful, Cook Macaro said. It was an English high tea with small sandwiches clotted with cream and pastry. They served champagne and wine. We did not get to meet Camilla, unfortunately. Cook Macaro also had consulted prior to the event with Pelosi and asked her if they had to curtsy. Pelosi said, no, we are not subjects of the Queen. Still meeting a king can be a powerful moment. I'm rarely at loss for words, Cook Macaro said, but when the king reached out to shake my hand, I stammered for a second before I got the words out. I said, good afternoon, Your Majesty, seriously addressing someone as Your Majesty. We've had a great opportunity to be in some pretty rarefied air, but that really did take our breath away. The moment was not lost on us that we were representing the history of colonization in the United States. King Charles III traveled to Virginia on April 30th to tour the Shenandoah National Park and met with leaders from the Monacan Indian Nation, a federal recognized tribe in Virginia, to discuss conservation, one of the focal points of his agenda worldwide. The tribe lives on their ancestral lands, which covers the area. The meeting highlighted indigenous land stewardship and marked the final day of the King's state visit. Monacan Chief Diane Shields said the meeting reaffirmed a nation-to-nation relationship that was established in the 1680 Treaty of Middle Plantation. The King and Shields discussed environmental conservation, global climate work, and the tribe's storied history. We are honored to meet with King Charles III in our historic territory to renew and reaffirm our nation-to-nation relationship that was first established in the 1680 Treaty of Middle Plantation between our Monacan ancestors and King Charles II, Chief Shields told People magazine. I look forward to sharing our deep connection to nature and the importance of indigenous land stewardship. Yeah, so that was nice that they were able to meet with King Charles. It's pretty neat to see Native people invited to this event. All right, well, you're listening to Native Spirit Radio here on 90.1 FM, KKFI, Kansas City Community Radio, and we'll get back into the music.

All right, that was Jay Begay with Memories. Before that, we had Jacqueline Cordova with Stronger, Joanne Shenandoah with Mother Earth, and Floyd Red Crow Westerman with Custard Died for Your Sins to start us off. Well, it's about my time to be getting out of here, and Sunset Reggae is coming up for you guys next, so make sure you stay tuned for that. Thank you for tuning in. I appreciate it, and I will see you again next week. 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I'll be leaving you off with some Chillin' Paddock.

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This is Sister G, and I welcome you to my version of Sunset Reggae today. I hope to play some roots reggae music for you today, of course, maybe with a little more dub than I usually play, just to kind of see what that feels like. In any case, I hope you stay tuned and enjoy.

And yes, you are listening to Sunset Reggae, this time with Sister G, and we just finished our first quarter of the show. And listening in the background still, Errol Dunkley was a little way different. We all are. Checked out Bob Andy with I've Got to Go Back Home. Burning Spear with his classic and probably best known song, Slavery Days. Listen to Cornell Campbell with The Gorgon Speaks, Prince Farai, Long Life, and started out with Augustus Pablo and the Earthright Fool Ruler.

0: Yes, and I will be back with more Roots Rock Reggae after these messages.
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2: All right, Kansas City, back to Sunset Reggae. I just wanted to briefly mention, you know, that, you know, the World Cup is coming to Kansas City. And I hear that the Argentine team is already here in Kansas City. And I am excited about the competition. I don't care, you know, if a lot of people come or don't come. I'm still going to watch it and take part of it. And I hope to see Messi somewhere, or from the English team, Mr. Kane. That would be so cool. I don't know. Who knows? Maybe we have somebody that might come to the station, some famous soccer player, football player, and, you know, talk to us for a little while. But anyway, I'm looking forward to it. So right now, I'm looking forward to playing you this tune by Garnet Silk and Richie Stevens, and it's called Fight Back.

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This time with Sister G. Next week you're gonna catch Brother K once more. You listen to this last piece, The Scientist, No Brother Fights Heavenless, preceded by Dennis Al Capone, Teach the Children, Judy Mowat with Sister Jan, Freddie McGregor, Do Good, Phyllis Dillon, Don't Stay Away, Capleton, How Long, and Pablo Moses, Revolutionary Dream. And I think I started out this last set with Richie Stevens and a song entitled Fight Back. Yes. I guess it is Mother's Day. I didn't really want to mention it because, you know, I appreciate getting, you know, nice wishes for Mother's Day and all of that, but I wish it wouldn't just be happening on one day. You know, we need to show appreciation to our mothers and to the women of this world more than just once a year, you know. And a real appreciation can be shown, for example, by instituting paid maternity leave for mothers. Isn't that something? It's happening all over the other Western countries where women stay home for over a year sometimes, but at least a year at 80% or 70% of their pay. I mean, that would be truly showing appreciation of a mother's work. Just an example. All right, so let's move to, I'm not sure what I have queued up. So, let's just go here. Oh. No? Okay, let's try this.